0: This is KK7YEF testing repeater, PSRG repeater. If anybody hears this transmission and can confirm that I'm being received, I would appreciate it. KK7YEF.
1: That's affirmative. Loud and clear. N6MBS.
0: Copy. Thank you very much, sir. KK7YEF clear.

0: Romeo Delta Papa. I'm new to All Star Link. Could I get perhaps a radio check?
1: You are loud and clear in Seattle, Washington. November 6th, November Bravo, November.
0: Well, thanks for the comeback so much. Actually, my QTH is up here in Ferndale. And is this a pretty active node group?
1: This repeater has three social nets on it every single day of the year. 9 a.m., noon, and 9 p.m. Pacific time. And actually, there's a motor's net at 7:47 in the morning as well. So I would say it's a very active, very busy social network on this repeater.
0: Well, excellent. So is it pretty typical to just leave your All-Star node running pretty much all day? Is that what guys typically do? Like I said, I'm brand new to All-Star, so I don't really know all the different machinations.
1: I don't know that much about All-Star. I don't know what our system administrators have set, but as far as I know, it's available all the time. Shouldn't be a problem for you to use it whenever.
0: Well, excellent. Well, thank you so much for the comeback, and I'm really enjoying All-Star, very much. So just kind of poking around, going to a few different nodes and checking in. So thank you again, and this is K4RDP, Kilo 4 Romeo Delta Papa, 73.
1: Very good. Name here is Bill, Bravo India Lima Lima. Thanks for talking to me and

QSE, the Puget Sound Repeater Group, 9 o'clock net, will begin in 2 minutes. From Capitol Hill, Seattle, this is WW7PSR. 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

0: Good. It's 9 o'clock, and time for the 9 o'clock net for Wednesday, August 12th, 2026. I'm Brooks, K9BDC, and I'll be your net host tonight. This is a direct distortion net that happens on the WW7 PSR 2-meter repeater, which is operated by the Puget Sound Repeater Group here in Seattle, Washington. The repeater operates at a frequency of 146.96 with a negative offset and a field tone of 103.5. All licensed hams and new licensees just getting started are welcome to join. If you have third-party traffic, we'd like to hear from them too. We encourage you to press that button, tell us a little bit about yourself, your radio projects, or just about anything else. 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I'll be compiling a list of stations that would like to check in, and then we'll ask for your reports. If you'd like to check in only, let us know that you'll be in and out, also known as 9-0. Again, this is Brooks, K9BDC. Let's get the net started. Please come ahead now with your call sign and name.
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0: 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Thanks for stopping by. Next check-in.
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0: 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Thanks for stopping by. Next check-in. Is there anyone out there on the internet that would like to check in? Echolink or All-Star, come ahead.
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0: 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I got KQ4EZN with an IO. Who else was trying to check in?
8: Victor Echo 5, Romeo Juliet Mike, in and out on All Star.
0: All right, I got VD5RJM with an IO. Thank you for stopping by. Any more stations for the first round of the 9 o'clock net? Come ahead.
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0: And there's Jack, KI7RMU. I got you on the list, Jack. Next check-in.
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0: And there's Alec, KS7AZZ8, you on the list. All right, that makes a healthy list. Let's go back to the top and run it. First up tonight is Ann, KA9EHV. Good evening, Ann.
11: Well, good evening to you, Brooks, and to the net. This is KA9EHV. Well, 3 battles were attempted today. 2 were won, and 1 was lost. The 2 that were won, the first one was coming up with a way to design set lists for my gig on Friday night that actually feels good. That one I won. The second one, won outstandingly, was using a technique I haven't used in a while where you take a sentence that has a stem, like, history suggests that, and and you put the spirit things after it in order to tie the elements of a story together. And sometimes I can make this work and sometimes I can't, but in the story I wrote today, it worked beautifully. It's just, I haven't had a piece of writing that I enjoyed the first time I read it through in a long time, and so that was quite pleasant. The battle I lost was that of timing devices and the A device, which I managed to break the stopwatch on A. I have to use A because the device is sitting right next to me and will otherwise try to get into the conversation. And I cannot figure it out, and neither could A. So this is just annoying. And I need a stopwatch desperately. Actually, I need a stopwatch that will run for a long time, because I'm timing out sets that are, you know, 55 minutes. And so the stopwatch has to run for 55 minutes and be able to stop at the end and register 55 minutes. And apparently, this is a big deal. Who knew? Anyway, that was my day. I hope all of you had a good day. 73, 33, 88. Thanks to Brooks for running the net. Thanks to all of you for listening. This is a fantastic group. This is KA9EHV, back to net.
0: All right. Well, thank you there, Ann. You know, 2 out of 3 battles isn't bad. if you were playing baseball, that'd be a pretty good batting average. But anyway, yeah, glad to hear that you you found a way to arrange the set list there that feels good. You get using your writing techniques in a way that makes you happy there. And sorry about the stopwatch thing. Yeah, long timing there. At first I was trying to follow what you were talking about when you said A, and then I realized, so I've got it put that down both ways in my notes. So A is logged in my log, so thank you for that. Alright, well, hey there, Ann. Thanks for stopping by, sharing your day. Hopefully you get 3 wins tomorrow. Have a great rest of your night. Alright, we had an IO from Cody, 87LR. Thanks for stopping by, Cody. Next on the list is Sean, KJ7EXM. Good evening, Sean.
3: Wait a minute. You mean I actually get to come in here and cause mischief in a good way? Well, I had a nice day today. I accidentally slept in a little bit, and then finally went and got changed and did my thing, tidied up, and went out and took the garbage out. So that was fun. But now, tonight, I am pondering and sitting here enjoying a nice cool fan with the window shut because our smoke came back. Yes, our illustrious smoke. Only this time it's visiting us from, as I understand it, Canada. So, hello, Canadian. We have your smoke. Anyway, everybody is a good egg out there, so I'm not going to knock it, so it'll fall away soon. And so I'm having a good time here with all the people who seem to be on this airwaves, this frequency, and I can sit here and say, yes, I'm having a good time because I can. Kind of like everybody else that comes on here. But otherwise, this is good. I'm doing great. And wow, the speaker for the radio sounds a little bit different on the shelf, but at least the shelf is holding. Although I still think I put 1 or 2 pieces upside down. Yet it's holding. This is weird. KJ7EXM, back to net.
0: Well, hey there, Sean. Maybe your speaker was trying to go inverted like Maverick. I don't know. But anyway, glad to hear that the shelf is holding. That is always good news. We don't want furniture falling. Yeah, good call with keeping the window closed. Yeah, definitely started to get smoky later in the day today, or at least that's when I noticed it. And so I also have a fan going, but a ceiling fan here in my office, and it's just lightly spinning with just the lightest of a breeze on me. So you enjoy that fan that you've got there, and try to breathe the clean air you got inside. So thanks for stopping by, Sean. All right, it is 9:10 p.m. I'm Brooks, K9BDC. Now we're going to go down and talk to Jeff, AB6MB. Hi, Jeff.
4: Hello, Brooks, and thank you very much for joining Ed, and hello to Megan, and BB Elizabeth. Let's see here. It's here in the Bay Area today, it was sunny and about 95. No, it wasn't. Sunny and 75. boy. Watching the Dodgers game, and just broke, turned it on, and things are okay. Yeah, I just was watching different videos on trains in California and always kind of like trains, you know, and never had a train set, but I do remember going down to a place in Walnut Creek, and they had actually a kind of a house-like place where they had a huge train set up in a big old club, and that was pretty cool to see, you know, what they had there. And you actually get a software to design and have, the virtual train sets on your laptop or, you know, your PC or whatever. I thought that was a pretty cool thing, too. And so I kind of set it up, and I just wanted to see if I get it to work, and I did. And it was kind of cool. But anyway, I'm watching the real trains on TV here, and it's interesting watching them, you know, going up pretty steep routes and that, so anyway, I know it's real exciting stuff, and so anyway, let me turn it back to you. That's about like, oh yeah, the girls were doing great today, having a great time out there, and Dodger just got out of the inning, yes. Anyway, back to you, Brooks, AB6MB.
0: All right, thank you there, Jeff. Glad to hear the Dodgers got out of the inning. I wasn't able to pull the score up. I won't announce it, but usually when you talk about the Dodgers, I like to pull. Oh, okay, all right, they're in the middle of the seventh inning. All right, there we go. I'm up to date on my Dodgers news. Thank you. videos about trains. I assume that you're talking about model trains there for a while, but then also maybe some rail trains. I had an interesting thing happen. I guess it was last week. My team at work had a sales meeting, and we had one of our regional manager in from Portland, and someone had 3D printed a model train boxcar for him because he was interested in thinking about getting a 3D printer, and wanted to know if it would be worth it to make some of those boxcars and different things for his model trains. It looked pretty good. I was kind of impressed, and I was like, oh, that's actually not a bad use of a 3D printer. But I don't know, maybe you look up some videos on 3D printing model train stuff. Anyway, thanks to the school report. Glad to hear they're doing great. I always appreciate hearing from you there, Jeff. And you enjoy the rest of the Dodgers. It looks like they're playing Kansas City, so I'll say go Dodgers in that game. So thanks for stopping by. Have a great rest of your evening. All right, we had quite a few IOs. We had, looks like Andrew, KA7ACS. We had Niall from Barry, K4WX. Niall from Chuck, KQ4EZN. And IO from Randy, BE5RJM. Next on the list is Jack, KI7RMU, the one and only.
9: Hey, it's Jack, KI7RMU. Aren't we all one and only? Hey, I think that's probably true. We're all unique, right, Brooks? Hey, great to hear you, Brooks. Great to hear Ann and Sean and Jeff and Barry and everybody else. And speaking of the Dodgers, that made me think of the Mariners. Real quick, back to you for just a comment. Brooks, are the Mariners in a slump? Is that what I heard?
0: Jack, I think I heard you ask if the Mariners were the Mariners. That was the question I heard, and yes, the Mariners are the Mariners. Back to you.
9: No, I was just wondering if the Mariners were in a slump. That's what I had heard recently, that they're not doing real well right now. But anyway, all right, well, hey, you know what? Beside all that, I'm very excited about the big event coming up this Sunday. Of course, there's always crazy big events coming up all the time. But the one I'm really excited about is the Puget Sound Antique Radio swap meet at the high school this weekend, and I am really looking forward to that. I know Cammie and Robert will be doing the new net there, so everybody should come up and see us all at Edmonds Woodway High School in Edmonds. It's a new location. They're going to have all kinds of things there. They have way more tables this year. It's going to be quite interesting. Anyway, so that should be a lot of fun, and I think that's about it for right now. Oh, I saw your text just now, Brooks. Okay, I get it. Hey, say hi to Megan and baby Elizabeth. Everybody have a great night, and thanks a lot for doing the 9 o'clock net. KI7RMU, back to you, Brooks.
12: Thank you there, Jack. Yeah, when you hear Mariners late in the season, it usually means slump, so you don't usually have to say the word. Oh, no, but I'm a diehard Mariners fan through and through, and, you know, it sounds like they have not been doing the greatest at this point in the season, but I will say the last few years they have finished strong, so, you know, fingers are always crossed. I've got my hat over here hanging on the side of my shelf, and it goes on proudly. I think I wore it over the weekend. So, and I will say, go Mariners. So, even if they are slumping, but that's all right. That's all right. Anyway, yes, I've got more on the Antique Radio Show when we get to announcements. So, thank you for sharing about that. And it's always great to hear from you, Jack. Let's get another announcement that pertains to you at the end here as well. So we'll get to that. We got another round to do before we get there. But thanks for stopping by. Have a great rest of your evening. Okay, next on the list, we're going to head down to Tacoma and talk to Alec, KF7AZD.
13: Good evening, Brooks, and everybody else, and a hello along to Elizabeth and Megan, and, oh, I forgot the dog's name, but, so what have I done today? The floor of my kitchen is gone, except for I realized after I started doing all this that the subfloor actually, well, the debris subfloor, the vinyl packing subfloor, anyways, it does run underneath the kitchen counter, so the kitchen counters are going to have to come out. But before I can do that, and definitely before we can floor, so that'll be another day, but those are all gone. Tomorrow I will screw things down, and there's a, at some point, the original hardwood floor and I got replaced, and somebody banged down the porch nails instead of removing them, so that's going to be a fun thing to extract all of those, deep in them, and pull them out. And I am printing out right now, actually, as we speak, my Stop the Bleed Instructor Certificate, I'll get some syllabi and syllabus or whatever going, so I can actually help people with that, teach people how to do Stop the Bleed. And I think first thing I'm going to do is I'm going to force all of my neighbors to come over to my house and get trained in Stop the Bleed. However, I think I do need to acquire some materials, and I'm curious, does HS8 cover those? Can I buy, like, a fake bleeding leg on HSA? Questions for the government. We'll find out. And then also on top of everything else I've done, I installed a new radio in my car, not a fun ham radio. Just an Android head unit type regular old car radio. But I do have some little fun projects going and stuff for it. Of course, I've got to make it, like, you know, hamish to an extent. It will have an OBD monitor in it. I've already got the thing for that. We've had it for a long time. So we'll be able to watch my engine and what it's doing as I drive, as well as I'm going to plug in a Wi-Fi dongle for USB, LTE, and stuff like that, so it has internet and stuff on its own. Anyhow, that's what I've done today, and I'll just be continuing along with that kind of stuff tomorrow. I need to install a radio in Ken's car, so I'll probably have him take my camera. Anyways, thanks for running the net, and hopefully everybody has a great night. This is KF7AZB.
12: Well, hey there, Alex. Sounds like you've been a busy bee. Ripping out floor and stop the bleed instructor certificate and installing radios. Sounds like you've been busy. But good job getting all that done, and congrats on the instructor certificate there. That's if the Fortune neighbors to come over and take the instruct them. You know, that's like investing in your future there. You know, you make sure that if anything ever happens to you, that your neighbors are there to help, you know, make sure that you don't leave. But anyway, sounds like fun there with the car project, the new radio and whatnot. I've been looking. I got this Mazda car from my dad, and it does not have Android Auto, and I've been looking at all of the things that I would need to do to upgrade it. And it sounds like it's just a software update and then replacing one little, like, piece of hardware with a USB plug in it. But it requires taking the whole dash apart, and the update takes, like, 60 minutes. So, yeah, it's something that I just, it's in the back of my mind, but I was researching it. So, you made me remember that when you talked about all of your car audio stuff. So, good luck with all of that. I know how much work you can be tearing all that stuff apart and getting it all installed. So, but it sounds like a good time. Anyway, thanks for stopping by, and good luck with all your projects, and have a great rest of your evening. Okay, it's 9:20 p.m. I'm Brooks, K9BBC, and that is the end of that round. So I'm ready to make a new list. Just like check into the 9 o'clock net. Call by my name is all I need.
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12: 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Someone doubling Andrew.
15: November, India 7, Lima, Jason.
12: I got Jason in there, NI7L. Next chicken.
16: 07, Lima, Charlie Gold.
12: Lima, Charlie Gold. Come back one more time with your call sign, please. I missed the first part.
16: Roger, roger. Thank you very much. I am Victor Echo 7, Lima Charlie Gold, and I come via radio from Vancouver, South in Canada. Over.
12: Okay, V7CG, I've got you in the log here. You're third on the list. Please stand by. I have a few more check-ins. I'll get back to you. Next check-in, please.
17: Kilo Mike 7, Gulf Sierra. This is Graham.
12: Graham, I've got you on the list. Cam 7 GSC. Next chicken.
18: Kilo Mike 7, Hotel Hotel Alpha. Okay.
12: 7 HHA, I got you on the list. All right, that makes 5. Let's go back to the top and run it. Cam 7 LS, Andrew.
19: Good evening, Chris, and Megan, if you're listening in, T2 as well, hopefully both of you guys are doing great. Yes, and, since I checked into your guys' net here, and, a little bit fun, getting, photos of, Couple of really cool bands of freight trains actually with the American 250 anniversary commemorative paint schemes actually traveling along the beginning of that actually. So I'm pretty busy during the past I think it was last week on Friday and Saturday, catching them in action actually. Matter of fact, on Saturday I had to wake up super early actually. So it's like the first one that I caught, which was the BNSF 2026. Number that is. I caught it like 6 a.m. in the morning and I chased that train up the hill and then no later than later that morning, we had the exact business train was the BNSF number 50 actually, with the same scheme as well, actually, and that one went up the hill with a lot of the top execs on board, actually. That was considered as a VIP run, and actually, that also gave me a
5: Friday, down to Leavenworth that day, actually. So it actually worked out perfect. You know, wasn't really too busy at Leavenworth at all. I mean, finding parking over there was not a hassle at all. And then, and not to mention the fact that when I went to my favorite hot dog place over there, Luchin House, I wanted to see the line over there on a Saturday, but there was literally no line at all. I mean, I just literally had to walk up to the stand to put in the order, and I kid you not, usually I have to wait for like 5 minutes for my buzzer to go off for my order to be ready, but I was only seated for like 20 seconds, and before I can get settled in, that's when I was like, my goodness, my food's already ready. So, but I'm not complaining about it, but yeah, I was expecting a little bit more people in the town, if I'm going to be honest here. But I'm not going to complain too much about it, considering the fact that, let me drop for a second. I think part of the summer tourism got scared away from the news about the nearby wildfire and smoke, actually. So, yeah, it's been a little bit bad out there east, actually, which I will say this. When I was visiting out there, the wind actually pushed the smoke away enough for Wenatchee and Leavenworth. So, actually, the smoke situation wasn't really that bad. Although, unfortunately, later this week, I think the smoke is coming back over there, which I know over here up in Marysville, we got a pretty decent amount of smoke over there. So, anyways. But then also, going back to the Leavenworth thing, I did stop by one final place over there. I went to one of the U-Pick fruit farms, actually, out in Monter, which is just west of Wenatchee. And I picked some really great peaches over there, actually. And I think I picked like 14 of them, and paid $10 total, actually, which was actually not bad. So it was like $1.25 per pound, actually. And yeah, let it ripe in the refrigerator for a couple days, and I actually just had it this evening, and oh my goodness, it was really great. I was glad that I stopped by over there. So, anyways, that was my weekend story. I don't know what I got planned for this weekend, but I'm pretty much more than likely I'll probably have something going on, you know, for this weekend, but we will see. All right, Brooks, I'll hand it back to you. 73 KF7LNX.
12: All right, thank you there, Andrew. Sounds like you had a good time chasing the trains. That sounds like a lot of fun. That's early morning, though. But I'm sure you got some great pictures. I didn't hear if you said you posted them on the group at all or on your Facebook. I know you do a lot of times, but anyway, glad to hear you didn't have to wait at your favorite hot dog place there. That's always fun when you get to go get some good grub and you don't have to wait with all the touristy traffic. But I get it with the smoke and the fires and people just kind of being wary. But anyway, those pizzas sound pretty awesome. I'll have to check that out. Megan's grandparents used to they had a farm and would take their fruit and vegetables and stuff down to I think over in the Leavenworth area. But that's what that made me think of. Anyway, thanks for stopping by, Andrew. Great to hear you on here. Have a wonderful rest of your evening. All right, next on the list is Jason, NI70.
20: Good evening, Brooks and family, and everybody on the net. This is November India 7 Lima at work, as usual. Not a whole lot going on tonight. It is very quiet on Smoky Point Boulevard in Marysville / Arlington. So it seems like it's going to be a fairly decent night at work. Earlier today, did my first PODE activation in about 2 weeks. I've been slacking off with other obligations. But went out, actually got a good PX contact to the South Cook Island on CW, and I was kind of surprised out in the middle of nowhere. And he was actually at a POTA park, so we'll double it up up on DX and DX POTA, and then went home. And my biggest achievement of the day, I talked Marcia into letting me go to the little antique radio show this weekend. And yeah, it's going to be Pat's first little ham swap meet. So I'm guessing he's going to be super excited to see all the radios there and see everybody he hasn't met from the PSRG or hasn't seen in 3 years. Anyway, I'm going to get back to work and stop rambling. NI7L, back to you, Brooks.
12: Hey, well, good stuff there, Jason. That is a pretty cool POTA activation out there, South Cook Island. And it was a POTA park, so it was a park-to-park DX on CW. That's pretty cool. That sounds like a good one. I saw one of your videos about cleaning the tombstones. So I imagine you've been doing an awful lot of that. Not much radio stuff, but anyway. That's all cool, too. Good stuff getting the pass to go to the radio show this weekend. That should be a lot of fun. Fortunately, Megan and I will not be there. We've got a camp trip planned, so we've got some other things going on. But I think Robert Cam, you're going to be there, and a bunch of other folks, so it should be a good time. And excited to hear a report on what Pat thinks of all the radios and all the friends and all the goodies. So do report back on that one. Anyway, good to hear you on here, Jason. Have a wonderful rest of your evening. All right, it's 9:31 p.m. I'm Brooks, K9BDC. Next up on the list, POTA Park. So it was a park-to-park DX.

0: camp trip plan, so we've got some other things going on. But I think Robert Cam, you're going to be there, and a bunch of other folks, so it should be a good time. And excited for to hear a report on what Pat thinks of all the radios and all the friends and all the goodies. So do report back on that one. Anyway, good to hear you on here, Jason. Have a wonderful rest of your evening. All right, it's 9:31 p.m. on Brooks K9BDC. Next up on the list is Daniel VE7LCG. Good evening.
1: Good evening. Thank you very much for allowing me into the net. I see that I come with a back receiver from the six receivers voting system. Six? Yes, six. And I want to try via echoing 2 1 second. Yes, now I am via Echolink, and probably I am much clearer. Nothing much to report from here. I come from ping pong. I play ping pong in dedicated clubs several times a week, 3-4 times. I go to swim whenever I have the occasion. I dance, and vagrancy is my specialty. What can I say? Ping pong, swimming, social dancing, vagrancy. I'm afraid that's all. 73 to everybody, Victor Echo 7, Lima, Charlie Golf. All the best to everybody on the net.
0: All right, good stuff there, Daniel. Thanks for stopping by. Yeah, the Echolink sounded much clearer. But you were, you were intelligible on the buck receiver. There was a little bit of scratch, but, you know, we could hear you all right. But, yeah, the Echolink definitely works better. Good stuff. Ping pong. Oh, I love playing ping pong. I used to play. The place I worked had a ping pong table. I played every day for a couple years there. But it sounds like you're pretty intense in the club and whatnot. And I never took it that far, but I do enjoy playing, so that's pretty cool. And then swimming and dancing, those are all great things as well. So thanks for stopping by, sharing some of your hobbies. And, you know, obviously it sounds like radio is another one in there, I guess you could throw in. But, yeah, do come back and join us again soon. We 3 nights a day here, 9 a.m. noon and 9 p.m. all Pacific time. And excited to have folks join us. So thank you and have a wonderful rest of the evening. Okay, next on the list is Graham KM7GST.
2: Thank you, Brooks. And yes, I'm cheating when I do All Star, but when I'm at my computer, I don't know, I'm still looking for the source of the RFI. It's got to be a wall wart or something. Hope it's not a Wi-Fi router because just had a new one put in. Having connectivity problems on the workstation, so that's a whole new exercise in frustration. I swear, I look forward to these nets. Part of it is a release just from the stresses of being on the phone all day, so I get to lend my voice here, not to get paid, but just for the sheer pleasure of it. And as you might guess, I don't really have mic fright. I never really did. Other than that, nothing much going on, nothing much really to report. So just wanted to say, you know, regards to you and making it, maybe Elizabeth, and 73 to everybody, and I'm looking forward to the swap meet this coming Sunday as well. 73, Kilo Mike 7, Golf Sierra Golf.
0: Well, hey there, Graham. Thanks for stopping by. Sounding great on the All-Star. Sounds good on this set. I didn't know if you, excuse me, where you were saying the noise was coming from. I didn't hear any noise on it. Maybe you're talking about noise on your RF signal or something else. But yeah, that can be a pain trying to hunt down what's going on there. A few different ways to go about it, but yeah. Jumping on All-Star there definitely is coming in through clear on our end, but

0: Anyway, have a good time at the swap meet there. It should be a lot of fun. And it sounds like there's quite a few folks going. So, and Mike Fright. Mike Fright could be an interesting thing. I know I had a little bit of Mike Fright when I first started, but Jack had found one of the recordings of the Nets, and it was my first check-in, and it's funny to go back and listen, you know. definitely had a little bit more hesitation in my voice than I do now, but hey, look at me now. Anyway, good stuff. Thanks for stopping by there, Graham, and you have a good rest of your evening. And all right, well, speaking of first time on the radio, I don't know if this is this next person's first time on the radio, or but it does sound like they are a new ham, KM7HHA. That sounds like a new call sign, and to me it looks like it was assigned yesterday. I didn't catch your name when you checked in, but the FCC database here is saying Catherine. Why don't you take it away?
1: Hello, yeah. QRZ doesn't think I have a real ham radio, a ham call sign yet. I tried to sign up for an account, and they're like, maybe you can sign up as a non-ham. Anyway, not too exciting. I figure that will happen eventually. But yeah, the FCC has me, and that's the one that matters. What else? The ham swap meet sounds like a lot of fun. It's kind of a bummer. I've got friends who said they wanted to go to the Renaissance Fair, so I think that's not going to work with their costumes. Although, if you see a whole bunch of Renaissance Fair nerds drop by, that might be a... Who knows? I assume there's a fair amount of overlap. It wouldn't surprise me. Anyway, that's about it. I might send my partner off to the swap meet. They'd definitely be interested in it. But yeah, I checked in last night. But yeah, Kilo Mike 7, Hotel Alpha. I'm Kate, and 72. Bye.
0: All right, well, very good there, Kate. I got your name corrected in my log, and awesome. Sounds like you checked in last night, and you don't sound like you've got any mic fright, like we were talking about with the last check-in. But, yeah, very exciting, glad to have newcomers on here, and appreciate you stopping by. And the swap meet, yeah, it should be a lot of fun. Hopefully you're able to sort out between the Renaissance Fair and the swap meet what ends up working out. But even if not that, here at the FRT we've got lots of different group events that end up going on, different rain or shine nets. Just keep an ear out, and there'll be one coming up soon, I'm sure. In terms of the QRZ, it does, I think it's a daily download from the FCC site, so if your call sign isn't in there yet, it should probably be in there tomorrow, or maybe the next day, but it doesn't register it right away because it's not completely live in terms of up to the minute, definitely get signed up there, and then you'll be good to go on the QRZ land. But anyway, thanks so much for stopping by. Great to hear you on here. You have a wonderful rest of your evening. All right, it is 9:39 p.m. I'm Brooks, K9BDC. And now let's do a few announcements. Saturday, August 15th, Radio Club will host an open house from 10 a.m. till 2 p.m. Club members, their guests, hams, and all visitors interested in amateur radio are welcome. 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Okay, and this one, I don't know if I heard, I don't think I heard Jack mention this, maybe he did. Thursday, coming up Thursday, September 17th, over a month away, will be NewNet number 2500. NewNet number 2500. That's a lot of NewNet. So be sure to join in on Thursday, September 27th, with Jack to celebrate NewNet 2500. I'm sure there will be many more announcements about that as we get a little closer. And then also, mark your calendars now, way out, November 14th and 15th, will be the Repeater Roundabout. A fun contest will be here in the Pacific Northwest. And Jack says we have prizes for the for the new Net 2500. That part that wasn't announced on the Facebook page. So I thought I had heard him say that before. I didn't want to throw that into my announcement if I wasn't positive. But yeah, it sounds like the new Net 2500 will have prizes. Anyway, on to the Repeater Roundabout, November 14th and 15th. That's local to the PNW here. Contest that we do every year. Lots of as many contacts as you can on all the local repeaters. We routinely have well over 100 repeaters, so it's a lot of fun. Keep an eye on our website for latest breaking PSRG news and updates at psrg.org, and those are the announcements. With that, it's 9:42 p.m. on Brooks K9 BDC, looking for more check-ins for the 9 o'clock net. If that's you, come in now with your call sign and name.
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0: 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I got you on the list. 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
5: 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Zero Mike 7 North Delta India 1 in Redmond, Oregon on Echo Link. Thank you. At In and Out.
0: All right, I had two stations there. I had KM7 GDI with an In and Out. Thank you for stopping by. And then I had, behind that was Jonathan W0XO. Next check-in.
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0: Got Amy, KB9IQX, and that's going to round out my list there with 5. Back up to the top, let's go talk to Paul, our Tuesday night net host, K7PJP.
7: Hey, Brooks and Megan and Baby Elizabeth, hope you're all well. Today was an interesting day. I went up to Seattle. Our office had its kind of annual, since the pandemic, company gathering. In the past, we have done a picnic, but this year we just had a brief get-together at our new offices, which were a very downsized office, but it's up by Northgate. So afterwards, we then went over to the Kraken facilities, the ice skating arena there. And we did some ice skating. I went ice skating for the first time in my life. I fell. I hope I don't have a cracked rib. It's not broken. but it is hurting. I think it's probably just bruised. I'm pretty lucky. But at worst, I'll find out within a day or two if it's something worse. But it's already getting a heck of a lot better, so I'm not too worried. But hey, now I know what it's like to fall in ice skating, and I probably won't be doing that much anymore. And then we did some curling. About half the people did ice skating, the other folks did curling, which meant no skates. I probably should have done that. I received no instruction. I should have asked. But hey, every day is an adventure, right? So, yeah, that was enough for my day. That's about all I have to report. K7TJB, back to net.
0: Well, hey there, Paul. Sounds like you had a good gathering there. Learning to ice skate without instruction sounds a little bit dangerous. I really hope that your rib isn't broken. And, you know, I'm not convinced that curling is necessarily any more safe. You know, you're still on the ice, and it's still slippery, and you can still fall. But I suppose there's less twirling expected and more hurling. I didn't really need to make that joke, but it just kind of came out. Anyway, in all seriousness, it probably is fun to get out and learn to do something new, but yeah, I hope your ribs end up being okay. Glad to hear you had a good time out there, and you have a good rest of your evening. All right, it's 9:46 p.m. I'm Brooks, K9BDC. I have a relief pitcher that's going to come in here and take over the round of the net here for me, so I'll let her explain. But this is K9BDC. I'm going to be passing it over to my co-host, Megan, K9MLR, for the rest of the round here. So please stand by.
6: Thank you there, Brooks. It is 9:47 p.m. I'm K9MLR Megan. I don't know if I'm the relief pitcher or if Brooks is the relief pitcher. Miss Elizabeth is refusing to sleep tonight, so we're trading spots here, so you all get to hear from me now while he tries to get her to go to sleep. But nevertheless, let's continue on with the list here for the 9 o'clock net. We have KD9MSX Mark up next. How's your Wednesday going, Mark?
3: Well, pretty good, Megan. I can tell you that I'm in Indiana here, so we're trying to dry out a little bit. We've had pretty rough storms here in the last few days, but today we have some more storms, but not as rough anyway. So we're trying to dry out anyway up here in Indiana, and it's one of those days that, you know, when it rains, it pours, you know what I mean? And it has been pouring a lot out here. I do want to comment on, man, I'll tell you what, there's a lot of trained people out there in Seattle, and I love that. I spent 34 years on a railroad, and on several railroads, actually, and I play with real trains, and they were a lot of fun, and they worked for Amtrak for about 27 years, and Amtrak out there in Seattle, of course, and then, and yeah, I really enjoyed it. So, you guys are liking those model trains, just keep going, that's for sure. Let me read that real quick. Okay, and so then I also want to offer to some of the new people out there that are new hands, like Kate, on our website out here in Indiana, that's w9atg.org. We have podcasts that I have made, and we have five of them out there right now, which are really interesting for a lot of people, because we have a couple of them out there for like digital, and we have podcasts out there for go bags and things of this nature. Now this Friday we're going to be coming out with a new podcast, believe it or not, Megan, about the people that are net controllers. So, what it takes to be a net controller. So, it's free to everybody. Just come out here and listen to the podcast on w9atg.org. So, have a good one. I want to say sanitaries and nets, and I hope everybody has a good evening. This is KD9MSX. I'll be standing by.
6: Well, thank you for dropping by on almost Thursday morning there, Mark. You were up late back here in Indiana. But glad to hear there's less storms happening. And that's pretty cool that you worked for the railroads for so long. That's a long time to be in the railroad industry, so that's pretty cool. We have lots of train folks here, like you said. People that like to take pictures of them, or people that work on light rail trains, and have model trains, etc. So that's pretty cool. It's amazing how many people you can connect with similar things when you just join ham radio. So thank you, Mark, for sharing those super cool things. I learned something new today. And good luck on the new podcast for this week. You take care, Mark, and we'll talk to you again soon. All right, now we're going to go talk to Sebastian, WA7EBV. How's it going, Sebastian? Hello to Peng and Scritches to the station managers.
8: Hey, Megan, Brooks, the whole extended fam. We, Peng and I are out with the puppies right now doing our nighttime walk, doing my best to clear off the spider webs from the sidewalks of the Ravenna neighborhood so that all of our early morning commuters don't have to. It is a beautiful night out, a little smoky, tad bit smoky, but the picture's great. Had a good fall session down at the park, and yeah, we're just walking home right now. I am packing the B-Tech UV Pro tonight. I don't usually pack it around too often because it's a funky boy. But yeah, I kind of like it. It's cool. I like all the Bluetooth features, especially. What else? Looking forward to the weekend. We're moving pretty quickly into it. So, we will be doing our agility practice with puppies on Saturday. And that's about all we have planned this weekend. We had our nieces in town for a week before they went back to school. And that was fun. We did a lot of different Seattle activities, like museums and whatnot. And they shipped out on Sunday. So, yeah, we're adjusting to having more time. that's about all I got. I'll hand it back to you, WA7EZ, what is 73?
6: Well, it sounds like you're getting your workout in there, Sebastian, and probably Peng. You must be walking uphill because I hear you breathing a little bit harder than normal there. Good on you for getting out with the pups, though. That's important. I didn't get out with ours today, and boy, am I being told about it. And now it's smoky again. Hopefully it's just a little smoky at your house, Sebastian. It's really setting in at our house. I was like, yikes, so much for a little smoke. Yeah, it's a lot of smoke at our house, so hopefully a lot of other folks only have a little bit and not as much as we do. But that sounds like a lot of fun. You did lots of Seattle things with the nieces in town. Yeah, kids keep you busy, don't they, Sebastian? Hi. Adjusting to having more time. I'm adjusting to having less time, so we're opposites there. But yeah, hopefully you and Peng enjoyed the visit and the nieces had the grandest time ever that they want to come visit you every summer for a week. You take care, Sebastian. Say hi to Peng and scritches to Toby and Zorro there. And hopefully we'll get to see y'all again soon. All right. Next on this list, we had an I.O. from KM7GDI. Thank you for dropping by with your I.O. And now we're going to go talk to Jonathan, W0XO. How's it going, Jonathan?
9: Hi, Megan, and everybody on the PSRG. This is Jonathan, W0XO in Everett. And, you know, I was listening to that guy, Mark, and if a person were to claim I've been working on the railroad, you know, you wouldn't even need to enumerate the number of years. If you just said all the live long day, that would pretty much cover it. I would say that if you work 30-some years on the railroad, that qualifies you for all the live long day. I would say that exactly. Hey, another thing. I've been working with ChatGPT here. Well, actually, I got a bunch of 90s and 80s and sort of obsolete chips, dual inline package computer chips, and a lot of you probably have them in your houses too. And one thing is, you get a whole bunch of them, and most of them are worthless. But not worthless, but worthless to you, perhaps. So I got talking to, I developed this thing where I just look at the tube, read off the number and how many are in there, roughly. I don't even really count them that specifically. And then I go down through all the different numbers, and I can do that into a spreadsheet for me, and I said, hey, which ones of these do you think I'll use? You know me, you know I built synthesizers and other kind of gadgets like that, you know, sequencer, whatever like that, and it gave me a punch list of all the ones that I would find interesting and ones that I probably would not. And I don't have to take that advice, but it's a lot better than I could have come up with in 30 minutes of looking over this giant box of ICs, there's got to be 1,000 in there, and deciding which ones to keep and which ones to not keep. Not keeping is a great thing when it comes to somebody who likes to keep a lot of stuff. Anyway, great hearing you on the air, Megan, and all the rest of the PSRG people. Good night, 73. It's great to be on here. W0XO Jonathan in Everett.
6: Well, Jonathan, I agree. You can say you've been working all the live long days on the railroads if you worked that many years, right? You don't have to tell anyone how long you did your job. I agree. But pretty cool that you have been using ChatGPT to help you out there. That's very interesting. I would just be curious to see the results. So interesting to me how ChatGPT does data analysis. With various things. I wish it worked better for my job because I feel like it'd be very helpful. But yeah, that's pretty cool. And good on you for realizing, Jonathan, that we don't need to keep everything that we come across. I know it's hard. That's hand. We have lots of gear. And then we get into other hobbies that require also lots of other gear. Don't ask me how I know, Jonathan. But anyways, you have a wonderful rest of your evening, and we'll talk to you again soon. All right, with that, it is 9:57 p.m. I'm K9MLR Megan. You are listening to the 9 o'clock net on Puget Sound Repeater Group. And last but not least on my list here is Amy, KB9IQX33. To you, Amy, how's it going?
10: Well, 33, and good evening to you, Megan, and good evening to everybody on the net. You know, speaking of getting rid of things, about an hour ago, I was just like, you know what, I'm getting rid of everything. All my tools, all my materials, all my half-baked projects. There's a reason they're half-baked. All this wretched stuff, just toss it in the trash. And I know people listening now are saying, but wait, no, Amy, don't toss it in the trash. Give it to me, I'll pick it up. I'll take it off your hands. No, that's not how that works. You know, and these things frustrate you. No, you can't give them away. You have to destroy them, you know? You have to go to the purifying altar of the transfer station and just give that stuff the heave-ho, or you gotta burn them in a big conflagration. But, you know, we're under a stage 2 burn ban, so it's not gonna work right now. Anyway, the reason I say that was I'm rebuilding my Chicago Spy Radio All-Star node. The one that I have has worked just fine, but, well, not just fine. It's had some issues, and I'm like, you know what, I'm going to Chicago. I'm going to rebuild it. So I started rebuilding it, you know, in one of those cool boxes, you know, those old-school beige, you know, printer switch boxes. You know what I'm talking about. It's got the DB9s or DB25s in back. Just a box, and then in front it just has a big honkin' switch. A, B. Anyway, I love those things. They're really great project boxes. So, I was building one into a project box, and then I was like, great, I need one of those 8-pin Kenwood microphone connectors for the microphone I'm going to connect to this thing. Where did I put that bag of connectors? I swear I was holding it in my hand the other day. That's the problem with clutter and ADHD. You get used to the stuff being in the wrong place in the clutter pile, and then when you, like, attempt to do good and put it somewhere where it's more or less supposed to belong, you can't find it anymore. So I was like, enough of this wretched stuff. Toss it all. Start anew, or don't. Anyway, that was my evening, but I made some progress on the faceplate for the node, so I'm happy about that. I actually repurposed the old microphone connector from the old node, so it'll have to do for now. You know, 3 years later when I'm looking for something else, I will find that bag of microphone connectors. KB9IQX, everybody have a good evening.
6: Well, Amy, good on you for just tossing the half-finished projects. I know some people would cringe at you saying that because they're like, no. You need to finish that. I can finish that for you. But you're right. Sometimes it's just more satisfying to throw it out and not burn it right now. Yes. Good call there, Amy. Yes, we are under a burn ban right now, so please do not burn things. Amy, we saw someone using a torch earlier as we went to Brooks' dad's house, and I was like, no. We are not burning things right now, people. But yeah, that's pretty fun that you're making a new all-star node for the Chicago Spy Station. That's fun. I heard the other day that you're headed there, I think, next week, so that'll be fun. Hopefully you'll be able to complete the project and find that connector before you head off to Chicago there. But yeah, you did what you were supposed to do and put it away somewhere you would find it later, and now you can't find it. We never do that around here. We wouldn't know anything about that. So good luck on finding those connectors there, Amy, and finishing the project before you head off to Chicago. It was great to hear you this evening, and we'll talk to you again soon. Okay, that was the bottom of my list. It is 10:02 p.m. I'm K9MLR Megan, and you're listening to the 9 o'clock net. I'm going to go ahead and start a new list here. So give me just a second, and I will be right back. Okay, I'm back and looking for more stations that would like to check in to the 9 o'clock net. Come ahead, name and call.
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6: Okay, Graham, I got you for a recheck. 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
12: KI 7, UEF.
6: Oh, Matt, I suppose I'll accept your check. No, I'm just kidding. I got you on the list. KS7 UEF, you're on the list. Next station, please. Oh, it's sounding awfully quiet. So I'm going to go ahead and throw a last call out there. Last call from 9 o'clock net. Come ahead, name and call. All right, with that, Matt is going to close us out. But before we go to Matt, we're going to go back to Graham for a recheck. KM7GSGU, take it away, Graham.
11: Thank you, Megan. I wanted to add, and I forgot, neglected to mention it, every Tuesday I participate with the meetup group. That's essentially a Spanish language discussion group. And so it's at a restaurant in Factoria, in Bellevue. So, anyway, I hadn't been there in a while because of other things, including some of these nets, the Tuesday night nets with Lake Washington Ham Club. But so I told the coordinator of the group, I said, well, the reason you haven't seen me in a while is because, I've been studying and then got my license. And I'm trying to explain it to them. So I'm talking to this group in Spanish and trying to explain ham radio. And I think I need to just study up on my vocabulary as far as propagation, wavelength. I think I've got down wires, switches, but bands, and some of the other concepts and of course, jargon. Because there are ham clubs I know. I mean, I did a search on Echolink and saw all these, in Argentina, Peru, whatnot. I've been to Peru. But that's a different story. But that's the whole thing, just explaining it to them. And I'm just racking my brain for the right words. Anyway. That was my take. Other than that, 23, Megan, you, Brooks, and Well, maybe Elizabeth's the star of the show. I hope everybody's doing all well and smoke free. 73, Kilo Mike 7, Golf Sierra Golf.
6: Well, Graham, I'd really have to study up on my Spanish to even attend that group. So you're about 10 steps ahead of me. yeah, that sounds like a good time, meeting up with a group at a restaurant in Factoria. I'd be curious what group that, what restaurant that is. We're not very far from Factoria here ourselves in Newcastle, so it's one of our stopping points along the way for lots of good food. But, yeah, good on you for trying to explain it to them the best you could. I've noticed, though, that sometimes it's okay to just say a word in English. Most people understand, so you might try that as well. I've seen that a time or two. But, yeah, good on you, Graham, there. Study up on your ham radio vocab in Spanish so that you can explain a little bit more. And that's pretty cool that you've been looking up other nets in other countries to see how they go. That's pretty awesome. You take care, Graham, and thanks for checking in. And, yes, we're all doing well, just Miss Elizabeth is deciding she's not sleeping tonight, probably because she's way overtired. We only slept for, like, an hour today, and I had to wake her this morning. So you know how it goes with babies and waking them. That's never a good idea. Thanks again, Graham. All right, it is 10:07 p.m. K9 MLR Megan, and to wrap us up on the net here, we're going to go talk to Matt, KI7 UEF. Are you feeling better, my friend? Take it away.
13: Hey, Megan, thanks. Yeah, I am, I'd say I'm about 85% of the way there. Pretty good. You know, it just gets slower the older you get. So enjoy your youth. Sorry to hear Miss Elizabeth is not zonking out for you guys. Hopefully that will happen soon. I actually got outside today and did something that I've been meaning to do for a while, which is just a very iconic summer tradition to bike by some body of water and go into that body of water. I didn't go all the way in, but I waded in well above my knees, and I ended up going up to this really cool lake just west of Subtle Lake, west of Sisters, called Scout Lake, and it was awesome. Scout Lake is like a day use only little small lake. And I saw two other people there and no vehicles, so that was pretty cool. And they left shortly after I got there, so I had the place to myself for about an hour. And then I went down to Settle Lake and sat on the shore there for a bit via bike ride. And it was a rare kind of no-smoke day here. It's been very smoky here. Like, I checked just for reference. Newcastle right now is in the like moderate, in like the 40s or 30s, that area of the AQI on purple map. Central Oregon, Redmond, where I'm at, is like 250 now. But I was in clear air all evening west of here in Sisters, and I was kind of bummed to have to come back into it. I really like to open up my windows at night. But I don't do it when it's smoky. Anyways, there's a lot of fires out there. Oregon, there's an article out today that this has been the biggest wildfire season in the state of Oregon, according to a number of acres burned, as well as the largest wildfire ever in Oregon's history, in the big grass fire, which is down on the southeast Oregon-Idaho border there. That crosses the states. Anyways, good times. Coolest summer of the rest of our lives. KI7 UEF.
6: Well, Matt, I'm glad to hear you were feeling well enough to get outside. 85% of the way, that's pretty good. I feel like the last of things hang on forever, no matter how old you are. Yeah, the stuffy nose, the cough, something always lasts forever, and you're like, is this ever going to go away? Especially being a teacher, I'm like, oh, yeah, once I'm sick, it takes a while to go away. So I totally get that. But glad to hear, like I said, you got out on your bike and went over to a lake near Sisters. Oh, I love Sisters. I also love Redmond and Bend, so such a beautiful area down there. But, yeah, glad you got out there and then had the place to yourself and got some smoke-free part of the day. But now you're back down to up to 250 on the AQI. Oof, that's pretty rough. That's very high. I'm glad you don't open your windows yet. It's very bad for us to breathe in. I saw something the other day that said the current AQI, and I don't remember where it was, but was like if you went outside for an hour, it was like smoking six cigarettes or something. It was terrible. It was like, oh, that's a terrible fact. And it's really hard when you have pets and kids and you're very outdoorsy. It's hard to stay inside, so I totally get that. And I totally believe that this is the worst wildfire season out there. That is, yeah, it's just not fun, and it's only August 12th, so hopefully the rain gods will send us some rain soon and help put some of these fires out, A and B, clear up some of our air, because oofy, it's pretty bad. You take care, Matt. Rest up so you can feel 100% here soon, and we will talk to you again soon. All right, folks, that's it for tonight. I'd like to thank all of you for joining us for the August 12th 9 o'clock net. I'd like to thank the Puget Sound Repeater Group for the use of this repeater. For more information about the group, please check out our website at psrg.org. The PSRG has been hosting daily nets for over 30 years. The nets are a great opportunity to test your equipment. Remember, if you don't test your equipment, we can't hear you. We'll now be returning the repeater to normal operations. This is Megan, K9MLR, and Brooks, K9BBC, is out in the other room, signing off at 10:13 p.m. Good evening, everyone, in 7-3.

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0: Hi, Bob. This is N7LRE. I need an early check-in. Thanks. I'm taking my two sisters to the airport shortly. N7LRE.
1: 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Mary, we've got you checked in. Have a safe drive to the airport and a great day.
0: Thanks, Bob. 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

0: 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The net's open to all licensed hands, and if you would like to check in, please respond when I ask for visitors after the roll call. But before I begin the roll call, is there any priority traffic? The roll call will begin. It will be in the order of your call sign suffix. Please respond with your call sign, first name, location, and boat name. We're interested in reports of your local weather conditions, local wind and sea state reports, unusual critter reports, and other items of interest. And so let's start with Alec, KS7ACV.
1: Good morning, Bob, and double-checking, yes, I am on the right repeater this morning. Good morning, this is Alec Kilo, Foxtrot 7, Alpha Zulu Victor. I'm located in Tacoma, 1 mile south-southwest of the Theophos Waterways. Sailing vessel is Lolita. And currently down in Tacoma, the temperature is 58 degrees Fahrenheit. The pressure is 1,015 millibars, which, still on my computer, I believe that's down from yesterday, I know that. And it is overcast currently. Once again, I do believe this is a marine layer that kind of broke up yesterday as well. I do believe there is some smoke out there again. Of course, the AQI thing is showing red. It's not loading right now. There was definitely some smoke last night as the sun was setting. You could definitely see that orange color coming back again, so beware, there might be some more smoke coming our way once again. There's a very, very light breeze, about 3 knots out of the southwest, and of course we've received, unfortunately, no precipitation in the last 24 hours. And the critters are still being very quiet in the mornings. I don't know what the deal is with that. They really are not showing up until after the net these days, so. Alright, that's it for me. This is KS7AZV. Thanks, Bob.
0: Well, thank you, Alex. Great to hear from you. Now let's check in with Captain Mary, KG7CNQ.
2: Good morning, Bob, and good morning to the net. This is KG7CNQ, Handle Mary Motor Vessel Sienna, and my QTH is at home in Kirkland this morning. We're at 62 degrees. I've got kind of a high overcast or a haze up there. There's not a lot of blue showing, but it's a muted sky, let's say that. My barometer hasn't been moving much at all this lately, so it's kind of stuck where it has been. And I don't have any critters to report. That's it for me. Thanks, Bob, for doing the net. KG7TNQ.
0: Well, thanks for the report, Captain Mary, and please give my best to Captain Jack. And now let's head up to the Great White North and check in with our Canadian Jack, BE7TFJ.
3: There we go. Good morning, and thanks for taking the net this morning, Bob. The 7DFJ Jack in Victoria, where it's basically cloudy. Barometer is 1013 and steady. Temperature 56 degrees. The humidity is at 89%. Winds are light and variable. It's showing calm right now, and the visibility is 10 to 15 miles. It's looking out over the strait. You can see the fog bank and then cloud and maybe a little bit of a Olympic Mountains, but that's about it. Forecast for today is supposed to be sunshine and 75, but I'll believe that when I see it. So anyway, it's a cloudy, kind of gloomy day in Victoria, and we'll see how it turns out. Back to you, and thanks for taking the net, Bob, the 7DFJ.
0: Well, you're very welcome, Jack. Now go out and enjoy a couple of Tim Hortons for me. And Carlos over in the Liberty Bay is only on Sundays, and Commodore Bob is going to be off the air for a while. So let's check in with Commodore Kim, KE7GCY.

0: Well, radio sounds from Commodore Kim. How about get a report from the Sun with Nick, KB7GL. Okay, I had two there. Let's circle back and see if we can hear from Commodore Kim. KE7GCP, are you out there? Okay, let's try again with Vic, KB7GL.
1: Hi, Bob. Yeah, I think Ken came in on top of me just as I keyed up, but didn't come back. And I also think Carlos might be checking in regularly in August. I may be mistaken. Just cash that away in your info. This is KB7GL. My name is Vic. QTH is Friday Harbor Outstation, Motor Vessel Shasta. Yeah, we've got that similar sky. It looks like high-level smoke. Looking at the AQI, it doesn't look bad on the surface. It looks green on the surface in Seattle and up here. But up high, I'm pretty sure that's some high-level smoke, and it was forecast to move in for a couple of days. Other than that, we're cloudless. I see a little bit of fog just up above the water over an upright channel. But other than that, we're pretty much cloudless here, and it looks like a pretty nice day ahead. We're about 55 or 56 degrees right now. The bay is glassy calm, no wind, and the barometer dipped a little from yesterday. I think it's around 29.92. No real critter reports. I haven't seen any activity here in the harbor. The seals have been staying away in the last day. And the usual boat traffic going back and forth. So the marina here has a few empty slips in it right now. A couple of the 60s, and I think at least 150 is open. And as usual, people come and go. I think we're going to stay put here. We've got a reservation up in Canada, but we can't get in there until Saturday. So we're just going to sit pat here and enjoy the view and the ambiance. Everybody have a good day. This is KB7GL.
0: Thank you, Vic, and great to hear from you. I'm going to circle back and try one more time with the people I might have missed. First, Carlos, WA7ER, are you there? Go ahead. Okay, one more try for Commodore Kim, and apologies if I did manage to get you KE7GCP.

0: Okay, let's just go ahead and work our way down the list. How about Laura, KE7HIP?
1: Good morning, Bob and Lynette. This is KE7HIP. Name is Laura. Sailing vessel is ready down 58 to South North Beach. Where this morning we have, it's very smoky and hazy, no clouds. The wind here is zero to the north. Visibility on the sound is okay, but it is very hazy and smoky. And the sea state is black. And no critters. This is KE7HIP.
0: Thank you, Laura. And I guess since I've got had a few boo-boos here on my list, I'm just going to go ahead and call everybody, and we'll work on updating this later. Let's check in. Look for Henry, W1HKS. Okay, how about Kim, K7IM in Lakeview Harbor?
2: Well, good morning, Bob. Good to hear your voice again. From the north shore of Blakely Harbor, this is Kim, K7IM. We're down to just a sailing vessel, Francis Lee. Our youngest son has taken Whitecap and is off somewhere north. Last I heard, I think he ran into Vic, also at Henry Island. It is 59 degrees here. There's an AQI of 45. Barometer says 1012, decimal 7. When I was feeding our son's cats this morning on Rockaway Beach, I noticed that the sun was coming up and it was fire engine red. So I think there's a lot of smoke in the sky right now. We had four visiting sailboats in the harbor this morning, but one has already left, so we're down to three. Don't forget this weekend is the Bob Perry Design Rendezvous for all those of you that like sailboats. Cheers to everybody, K7IM.
0: Well, thank you, Kim, and now it's time for station identification. This is KK7RGM. This is Bob, and we got an early check-in with Mary, so let's go down and see if we can find David, K7OE. Okay, next, how about Commodore Phil, K7BJZ?
3: Well, good morning, K7PJC Phil, located Maritime Marine Mobile aboard the sailboat EOS at Henry Island, and it's across from Roach Harbor, but I can't remember what they call the bay here. Other than that, though, it is a beautiful morning, blue skies, sun's bright yellow, not red at all, and there is some real high-level clouds. Very thin, so I'm going to call 100% blue. The wind is 1.2 knots on top of my mast, and just a beautiful morning to get out there and enjoy it. So I think I will. So there you go. Don't forget that K7PJC.
0: Okay, well, thank you for the report. And now let's check in with Treasurer Doug at K7PR.
4: Good morning, Bob. Good morning, everyone. K7PR, name is Doug, Sailboat Invader, from beautiful Northwest Ballard and Sunset Hill. It is a little bit smoky here. The sun was kind of orange at sunrise this morning. I can see blue through the haze, though, which is a good thing. Temperature here is 61 degrees, barometers at 1,015 millibars, and I have no wind here at the house. Looking forward to seeing folks at lunch today over at the club, K7PR.
0: Well, thank you, Treasurer Doug, and we will see you there. Now let's go down to Oregon and our favorite high desert pirate, Dave, KD7PWB. What's new?
5: Well, good morning, Bob and Lynette. Well, the high desert report this morning. We have 1014 on the bar. It's currently 59 degrees out, going to a high of 82 today with a northwest wind of 4. It's clear skies, but a lot of smoke in the air around the edges. 147 on the AQI this morning, so not too bad, but higher than we like. 63% on the humidity, and not much on the critter report. We're still seeing just flocks and flocks of quail, but it's kind of fun. So with that, I'll say 73 for now and turn it back to you, and thanks for doing the net. KD7, Papa Whiskey Bravo Dave, the High Desert Pirate Radio.
0: All right, well, great to hear from you, Dave. Now let's sit up straight and put away all the notes we're passing to each other and listen for Commodore Professor Pam, KE7, QBB.

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1: And just why do you talk about misbehaving and then you talk about me next? Well, might be well played. This is KK7RDW, Roger, and I am sitting this morning on the Newcastle Island Park in Nanaimo, British Columbia, where it is t-shirt and short weather here. So it's just a very pleasant morning. The sun is on its way up. We're getting ready to head for God Narrows here in another hour or so. Let's see, what else? Boats. The mooring field is probably 85% full. We did get a mooring buoy, as we typically have done here. We just love Newcastle Island. Yesterday we took a 2.5 hour walk around most of the island and saw very little critters. About the only thing we can report on is two red-headed blackbirds. I'm not sure what they were, but they were pretty guys, real big guys. And that is about it for our report this morning from K37RDW.
0: Well, thanks for the report, Commodore Roger, and that brings up to me. This is Bob, KK7RGM, motor vessel in the off. QTH is still Altai Beach Park. And here it's overcast. It's kind of a marine overcast. And over to the west, it's really low, kind of almost fog-like. I can barely see Bainbridge Island, and I can't see Blake Island. And we've got 58 degrees. We're anticipating a high of 80 today. So break out the shorts. The AQI went up a bit. It was a low 19 yesterday, but now it's up to 38. Still good, but definitely a little more smoke around. We've got a light wind, 3 knots out of the southwest, and just ripple on the water. The Altai barometer is 2992 and rising. And critter-wise, really nothing to report. Shipping news, we've got a car carrier over at the Manchester Anchorage. And the only thing in other news, I'm happy to advise that regarding my wife's car, things weren't as bad as I feared. All it needed was a new battery. We put in the new battery, and then everything that wasn't working, like the lift gate and the information center, all powered up and ran just fine. So I guess if the battery's not putting out enough voltage, you still might get instruments and all that, but certain components just ain't going to work. So I'm glad I dodged that $1,000 repair bill. So that is all the news that's fit to print. And this is Bob, the KK7RGM, the big sound, the big town. And let's move on down the line to Brian, KF7RSJ. Okay, radio silence from Brian. And I know he normally just transmits weekends, but since I've been missing a few anyway, let's just check for James. KK7RVX, are you there? Okay, I guess James too is just transmitting on weekends. But now it is time for the Dan Show, so let's check in with Dan, number one, KB7RYY.
2: Dan, number one, reporting in as scheduled. It's KB7RYY here in South Bellevue. 61 degrees, 29.92. It went down. Now it's been kind of steadied out for the moment. The wind, it switched around to the south again this morning, but we've got this high-level smoke. It's coming down from British Columbia. I was watching the satellite picture yesterday. There's a fire along Okanagan Lake, summer land. Anyway, they're watching out for that, but it sent a smoke plume down our way. Let's see, what else to say? The sun, yes, there is some red in the sky. And critters, a crow just flew past. And I was thought that all the receivers were down, but now I see they're all lit up, so I thought we might have a problem with Pat and Keith. But it looks like Cougar's up, so KB7RYY back to you, back, Bob.
0: Well, thank you, Dan, and let's take a moment for station identification. This is KK7RGN, this is Bob. Now let's check in with Susan at 7FJF. Well, no Susan, but she might have been out for a while. So let's check in with Dan number 2, KJ7DNA.

0: Well, swing and a miss on that one, too. Maybe we'll have better luck with my friend Chili Dan. 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
1: And it's good luck for you today, WM7W. Back at the home QTH, 62 degrees here in that same old forecast everyone's explaining. And redness in the sunrise. Returned from Oregon safe and sound, and we didn't see too much smoke down there, so we came back to that. Spent the day in Silverton, Oregon at the Oregon Gardens, a beautiful place of every plant known to man, I think. Quite a place. And lunch with some very antique high school friends. So that's it here, WM7W.
0: Well, thank you, Dan. Great to hear from you. Glad you had a great day with your friends. And now, speaking of friends, let's check in with our friends down at the south end of Lake Washington, surrounded by all those wackiest ducks. Let's check with the wackiest duck of all, Pat, KG7WNK.
2: Hey, this is Pat, KG7WMK, and sure, I'm at the south end of Lake Washington, sailboat Strider, powerboat Cat. We have 65 degrees here today, and our barometer has gone down to 29.92. There is almost blue sky, and I think it will be blue fairly soon. Lots of clouds around, but they're very, very thin, so our sun is filtered, I'd say. And I can see there's a lot of filtering all the way over to Kennedale. All is well here, and I don't see one duck. I don't know what's happened. Maybe we're late, and they've gone away. I doubt that. KG7WNK, thank you for taking the nap. I appreciate it. 73.
0: Well, thank you, Pat, and I would be concerned about that lack of ducks. Personally, I think they've fallen back to regroup, and they are planning something. So be afraid. Be very afraid. But now let's check in with your other half, Keith, KG7CNU. What's new with you?
3: KG7CNU, it's Keith, South End of New Washington. Yeah. It's a beautiful day, really. Oh, it's hazy. Otherwise, everything looks pretty good. I don't know where all the ducks are either, but they've gotten grown up, so maybe they're all flown around someplace else. Mom is only in one of them, or not. I'm not sure. I think that might be just one time. Anyway, it's KG7, CNU. 73 to everybody, and back to the net.
0: Well, thank you, Keith. Hopefully we'll see you at men's lunch. And now let's go to the windswept rocks of Cape San Juan and check in with Captain Dan. Dan number 4, K9WRP.
4: Good morning, Bob, and good morning to the net. And thanks for running the net today. K9WRP, Dan number 4 at the southeast tip of San Juan Island, where it was 54 degrees a little while ago. It may have come up a degree or two. The wind is virtually calm. I'm looking at the flags, and they're just barely flicking around. Cattle Pass is glassy smooth, except where the current rifts are. And Vic was right about the smoke being at altitude. We flew over to Bellingham and back yesterday, and at about 2,500 to 3,000 feet, it's pretty thick. And right now, we have a rather orange-reddish glow to the sun. So that smoke is not so much at the surface, but up a little bit above us. The decks are dry, and the critter reports are seals and birds, and that's about it for animals right now. Everyone have a good day. 73 is from the San Juan Islands, K9WRP, Cape San Juan.
0: Oh, thank you, Captain Dan, and from the windswept rocks of Cape San Juan to the sheltered waters of Shelter Bay, let's check in with Rod, KI7CI.
5: Good morning, Bob and to the net. This is KI7ZI Rod here in Shelter Bay, LeConnor. Motor vessel is Lady Lynn. And we've had fog this morning. It's still hanging around toward the west, although the north and the east is, looks like it's just a marine lake. It's supposed to burn off here at 9, 10 o'clock, something like that. And the high will be about 76. Currently 56 degrees. Barometer steady at 29.92 inches of mercury. And we've got about 4 miles an hour wind out of the west. And no critters this morning. Anyway, yesterday was a beautiful day, and today I think will be even better. Thanks for doing the net, KI7ZI.
0: Well, thank you, Rod. Always a pleasure to do so. Now let's just check off to see if he's there, W7ZJL.
6: Good morning, Bob, and W7ZJL here. No longer up on San Juan Island, unfortunately, back at the home PTH in Central Oregon here. Nice drive home yesterday, but coming over the Cascades over Government Camp, Mount Hood, just right into the smoke over here. It was pretty bad, so only downside to coming back. It was much clearer, nicer weather up on San Juan Island. So, but anyway, we got 55 degrees here. Looks like we're getting up into the low 80s today, and looks like that's the forecast for the foreseeable future here. But the critter is good to be home, and the critter that stayed home is glad to see us. So that's it from Central Oregon today. Back to you, W7ZJL.
0: Well, thank you, Austin. Great to hear from you. And now, last on the list, but first in our hearts, let's check in with Steve, WA6DFJ. Well, radio silence from Steve. So that's the end of the roll call. Do I have any late or miss? All right, no late or miss. How about visitors? Do we have any visitors out there? Well, that's a first for me, no visitors. How about any comments or contacts?
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0: Roger, KB7RYY. Go ahead, Dan.
7: Thank you, Bob. I was puzzling over the voter school performance, and I looked at your signal on the input. You're 5 kilohertz high. And some of those receivers must not like to hear it, but you're coming through on the audio for the net just fine, so it worked out. I waited till now to let you know about it. I think that transmitter might have got bumped to 5 kilohertz up. KB7RYY.
0: I'll check it, Dan, but I'm showing I'm transmitting, I think, on the... I showed you on the window, 146.365.
7: 146.365 would be 5 kilohertz high. You should be 146.360.
0: Roger, 146.360. I'll check it out when I get home. And so we'll continue here. Any other comments or contacts?
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0: Okay, I got the Whiskey Alpha 7. 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
8: Whiskey Alpha 7 Alpha Delta, Michael in Kirkland, visitor. I'm assuming the boating net's ascending, and it was 62 degrees. It's going to be a nice day. Thanks for running the net. Good morning, Dan. Whiskey Alpha 7 Alpha Delta.
0: Whiskey Alpha 7 Alpha Delta, thank you. Great to hear from you. Do we have any other comments or contacts? Okay, looks like that's it then. This is KK7RGM, the Big Sound, the Big Sound. We're closing the voter set. The time is now 8:16 on Thursday, August 13th. We'd like to wish you all a good morning, and thank you to the users of the Puget Sound Repeater Group. 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

0: Good morning. It's 9 o'clock and time for the 9 o'clock net for Thursday, August 13th, 2026. I'm Jack, KI7RMU. I'll be your host for this morning. This is a directed social net that happens on the WW7PSR 2-meter repeater, which is located on Capitol Hill in Seattle and operated by the Puget Sound Repeater Group. The repeater operates at a frequency of 146.96 with a negative offset and a PL tone of 103.5. All licensed TAMs and new licensees just getting started are welcome to join. 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
0: Good morning, Jonathan. I have you on the list. 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
0: Stand by, Roy in Salem. Let's go back up to Alec in Tacoma, KF7AZV. 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
1: Good morning, Jack, John, and Roy, and I'm sure there's plenty of other folks out there listening already. Just too shy this morning, maybe not awake this morning. I'm awake, I've already finished my soda, I've had my medicine, I've had some power pancakes. Those are actually really good. I've never, I was just discussing this with Ken, I've never been a fan of pancakes. I'm not sure entirely what it is. I feel like they're a little bit acidic, or something, the taste is a little bit too bright or something, I don't know. And then they're really dense, and just for me in the morning, that's kind of too much. But yeah, the power pancakes are kind of light and airy, and I'm actually getting some decent protein out of those. So anyhow, that's what I've done. I made some breakfast so far, and then I'm going to do my civic duty here in a moment and take a shower, and then I need to run to Home Depot so I can get, what am I getting? I'm getting some 2x4s and some 3/4-inch wood material of some sort. I will determine when I'm there what type of wood it's going to be, because wood is really expensive these days. What I've actually used already so far is we had some 3/4-inch pine. I can't remember what I bought that for, some other project I did. But anyways, use that. The spot I need to patch is just where the old vent in the floor was, so it's like about 8 inches by 32 inches, exactly dead on center, because it goes between the two joists, so that's 32 inches. Anyway, so yeah, I just have to patch that, and it's right up against the wall, so I'm not too worried about it being fancy exterior grade plywood like I would use for other stuff. But anyways, yeah, so that's on my agenda, run to Home Depot, and then finish dealing with the subfloor in the kitchen, soon to be dining room space that we just ripped out, get that all nailed down so there's no more squeakies there and there's no more scary boards that want to fall through the floor, because some of these boards don't end on the joists, which explains why we had so many squeaky floors. And my gosh, the folks who did this house before, they did not do a single thing right. They owned this house for a while, did lots of work on it, and literally every single thing we've gone to do, there's things that are just like, why did you do that? And this time it's the forged nails. They ripped out the old hardwood floor, left the forged nails behind, and instead of actually removing them, they hammered them down at an angle, just bent them over. So some of the nails on their own are outside of the tolerances for flooring standards these days. So right out of the gate, they had it wrong and bad floor, and that's why that was so squeaky and terrible. Anyways, yeah, that's it for me. That's my agenda. That's my day. Hopefully everybody has a good day. It's going to be another warm day, so if you're outside doing stuff, stay electrolyted and hydrated. This is KS7AZV. Thanks, Jack.
0: All right, Alec, we'll have a good time with the flooring. Sounds like you're under control, unlike the forged nails at an angle. Yeah, some people, you know, some people just decide, I don't have enough time to do this right, I just need to do it. And so that's what they, that's how they proceed, right? And as you see, it's all over the house. All right, well, I'm glad that you're able to correct those things when you can. That's awesome. Hey, you have a great day, and yeah, enjoy the weather. It's just a nice, nice day. Jonathan, W0XL, good morning.
2: Good morning. How are you doing, Jack? This is Jonathan, W0XO in Everett. And I am going to get out the vacuum cleaner, and I'm going to vacuum out my truck this morning and get ready to pack up some stuff for Camp Quest. It's going to be a bit of a haul. This year I'm working on the radio tent. We got to do radio tent, and I have a little more responsibilities than last year. And let's see. Oh yeah, I've got this thing called Music Lab. I've got to do so, which is really going to be fun. Freeform music making. It's going to be really cool. But I've got to provide a lot of the backline, as they say. So yeah, I'll get out there and vacuum out my truck and get this day started. Hope you're doing good. Everybody on the PSRG, this is Jonathan, W0XO in Everett. Back to Matt.
0: Hey, Jonathan, for those people up there with young people in their families that may or may not know about Camp Quest, can you give them a 30-second plug and let me know if there are any available spots for any additional campers this coming weekend? Back to you.
2: I am not sure if there are available spots for this coming weekend, or maybe if they get them signed up in time. 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W0XO, Jonathan, in Everett.
0: All right, I didn't realize it was Camp Kirby this time around. Oh, that's fantastic. All right, well, have a great time. Yeah, you can provide all the backline for the event. I know that. Oh, that's great. All right, I hope they enjoy the synthesizer, too. All right, thank you so much, Jonathan. Have a fantastic day. Good luck getting everything loaded just right. Let's go down to Salem, Oregon, KG7WA. Roy, good morning to you.
3: Well, good morning, Jack, and everybody else there on the net. This is Roy, KD7WA, here in Salem, Oregon. See, we're about 60 degrees, going up to about 85 there. And unfortunately, it sounds like the wind's going to shift, and we're going to get the smoke back here. We've been pretty busy. My son and daughter-in-law are up from Utah, and Sue and I are, you know, getting up. Well, I'm 83 now, so he's helping me clean out the attic, because we won't be going up there too many more years. And have a couple of interesting finds. Found my mom's old Underwood mechanical typewriter. It must be probably 80, 90 years old. And my old tube caddy full of brand new vacuum tubes. Can you believe that? So that's been up there for 20 years. Let's see, I quit doing TV repair in the 90s. Anyhow, so we're just cleaning up around here, and we're going to a barbecue. Our church group has a wood cutting group, and We help the girls put up run and sell on a church. So we're getting together with the great gals in the church and the woodcutters and all our families and having a big barbecue this afternoon. So that's what's on our agenda. So this will be KD7WA turning it back to Back Control.
0: All right, have a great time at the barbecue. That sounds like a really fun event. I tell you, that's a great way to do summer right there. Yeah, meet up with some friends, have some burgers, some steaks, maybe some corn on the cob like we did at our picnic for PSRG. Oh, man, what a great time. Hey, real quick, so how do you get into your attic? Do you have one of those folding metal stairwells that you see around some places that have those, or is it something else? Is it a wooden style? How do you get into your attic, Roy?
3: Yes, it's one of those wooden-style ladders that folds down from the garage. The house is very old. In fact, it's old enough that it has fuses, not circuit breakers. Back to you, Jack.
0: Wait a minute. So you have knob and tube as well?
3: Repeat that again.
0: So it sounds like you have knob and tube as far as the electrical system with the fuses there?
3: Yes, we do.
0: Oh, boy. All right. Well, hey, you know what? If it's still working, continue on. Well, and another thing about if it's still working, continue on, that Underwood typewriter, that is a classic. Boy, those are so collectible, and of course there's a number of services out there that restore those, bring those things back up to fantastic typewriting skills, so, you know, definitely hold on to that. Make sure it gets into some good hands, or use it yourself and type us a letter. That'd be fun. All right, Roy, have a great afternoon. Enjoy that barbecue. Let's see who else is out there for the 9 o'clock net, 9:11 a.m. I'm Jack, KI7RMU. If you'd like to join us, come ahead, call, sign, and name.
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0: All right, I've got Dave, I've got Bill. Who's next?
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6: Whatever.
0: All right, who was the station that keyed up right after N7VLX? It was an internet station. I think it was N9GI, Spring Hill. Was that you?
6: Mike, Spring Hill, Louisiana.
0: All right, I thought that was you, Mike. I've got you on the list. You are overmodulated, my friend. When you come back for your report, if you would, back off the mic a little bit, maybe later on do a little gain adjustment there. But I've got you down on the list. Stand by, please. More stations.
7: And 7, going without gas.
0: Got you, Steve. Seven, who doubled with Steve there?
7: K7, PDZ.
0: All right, I've got you, Jim. I see Josh in there, too, W7LCO. Josh, are you wanting to get on the list?
8: Yes, sir, Jack, and I'm on the internet. Thank you.
0: Yep, I see that. Hey, fantastic. Stand by there, Josh. Let's hold there and go back to Dave in Prineville, KD7PWB. How are you doing, Dave?
9: Hey, Jack, we're doing good at the moment, but that may change this afternoon. We'll see. We got a red flag warning for thunderstorms this afternoon and tomorrow afternoon, so that would be really bad. We're really kind of got our fingers crossed that won't happen. But other than that, we're doing good, and great to hear my neighbor there across the hill over in Salem, so Roy there. Always great to hear him on the net. And let's see, what else is going on? Sam's taking the morrow off. She's going to stop, she's starting her slowdown on her retirement, so she's going to be starting to take Fridays off now. So that means we can go a little further astray into the woods and look for rocks. And there are a couple of places we can get into if we have a little more time that we can go longer distances. So, yeah, we'll see. It's not all completely consumed by fire. So, yeah, we'll see what we get. Anyway, yeah, what else is going on? That's about the worst of it. The cats are good. They're doing their prowling thing. And, of course, tomorrow is Friday. We'll see if we can get some folks over for bocce ball and play a little of that. And we'll see what we get. So with that, I will say 73s for now. And turn it back. This is Kilo Delta 7, Papa Whiskey Bravo Dave, the High Desert Pirate Radio.
0: All right. Hey, good to hear you. Hey, so did Sam have a difficult time getting this new schedule all in place, or was it a mutual understanding about how much she has contributed to the job and to the company? So was that something that they came to a pretty easy agreement on for a three-day weekend?
9: Oh, yeah. And a lot of the work has tapered off a little bit. I mean, they're still busy, but a lot of the work has tapered off, and they then got a new employee that's starting to take over some of the work that Sam did. Yeah, he doesn't do it the same way she does it, but, you know, it's like it will work out the way it works out. So no big problem, though. So she's going to a four-day work week, and looking forward to that, and giving us a little more time to spend and do our thing. So there you go. Back to you, Jack. KD7, Papa Whiskey Bravo.
0: That is so great, Dave. Boy, I tell you, any extra time you can get for spelunking, rock finding, and scrambling, and just having fun in the outdoors, that is great. All right. Well, thank you very much for coming on by. Hi to Sam there. Have a fantastic Thursday. Let's go talk to Bill, KG7FWP. Hi, Bill.
4: Well, good morning, Jack. Yeah, I enjoyed going on Dave and Sam's Zoomacume last night. It was the second time. About eight people showed up, and we all talked. Joan was on, and she talked, and she talked, and she talked. Joan, if you're out there, just teasing. Anyway, it was kind of fun, and we had a little show and tell. I showed the group there some of the little stone tools I have. And I was looking for this worm, which I found this morning, that I got up at Hart's Pass. And I sent Sam a video of what Hart's Pass looks like as you're taking a picture of it driving up the road slowly. And I did find that stone tool. It was part of an animal. The edges had been worked. It was sharp in the front. And I found it over by Wenatchee. Let me break. And this is when my friend Bob was here. We heard about the Clovis points that were found in a farmyard in a field somewhere in Wenatchee. So we left 2 in the morning. And we went over there, and we got to see them. So that was pretty exciting. Then we horsed around, and we saw this old cave, and we went digging, and that's where I found the stone tool. Took it to Burke Museum, and they figured it was 10 to 12,000 years old. It was so marbleized and hard, just like granite. And, yeah, so other than that, I'll be looking forward to doing that on Wednesday, and got some Mahjong today, so, and it's sunny out, I'm still a kicking, so that's good. KG7FWB.
0: I would love to see that old stone tool. Well, hey, if you come to the Puget Sound Antique Radio Association swap meet this weekend, Bill, do bring that if you can, if it's safe to travel. I would love to see that. That is really cool. What a great story, too. But wait a minute. What is the worm you mentioned? You mentioned a worm at Hart's Pass. Is that a fossilized worm?
4: KG7FW will be returning. Yeah, Jack. And I was mentioning this to Dave last night, showing him a bunch of stone tools, and couldn't find it. I found it this morning, but it was in a slate bed at the very top of that 15-20 mile horrific drive up Hart's Pass down by Mazama. And when you get to the top, there's, I think it's called Slate Peak or something. Anyway, there's old beds of worked material, and that's where I found the shape or the imprint of an annelid, with all the segmented parts that kind of twisted and turned a little bit. And, yeah, so that was probably 150 million years old.
3: Anyway, we've been around a long time. KG7FWB.
0: All right, see what time and patience will get you. Fossilized worms in the 150 million year old range. Oh, that's so cool. All right, Bill. Hey, have a great day. Have fun at Mahjong. Hey, we will talk to you soon, okay? Let's go to Kenmore, N7VLX. Good morning, Greg.
5: Hey, good morning, Jack. Thanks for taking the net this morning. Yeah, I woke up this morning. The sunrise was really orange here, really orange, deep color, so it must be a little bit of smoke in the air. Looking forward to seeing you at Swap Meet this weekend. Looking forward to that. That's going to be a lot of fun. Be the first one I've ever been to, so I'm really looking forward to seeing all the antique gear there. That ought to be cool. And speaking of attics, after the roof swap, I was doing some inspecting and found out that one of the vent fans for the bathroom wasn't quite connected the way it should have been. So now I've got to climb up this weekend up into the attic and reconnect that. So that's going to be fun. It's going to require some squeezing through some very small openings to get above the ceiling in the closet upstairs to get into the attic. But yeah, looking forward to that. Should be lots of fun getting that reconnected. Anyway, hope you're having a good day, Jack. Looks like it's going to be a nice day. It's a little bit smoky out, but 7-3 to everybody. And back to you, Jack. And 7-BLX, back to the net.
0: Hey, Greg, to get into your attic, do you have one of those pull-down stairwell-type things, too?
5: That's a negative. This house doesn't really have an attic, per se. There's a very small 18-inch by 18-inch or so square access panel in one corner of the closet in the master bedroom. And you have to take out some shelving, you have to put a ladder in there, and then you have to climb up into the upper area there to get access to that area. That's where the insulation's at and everything else, but that's where the vent lines run from the fan boxes. So, no, it's going to require some squeezing through some small spaces and taking apart some stuff in the closet to get at, but that's a fun task for the weekend. Back to you, Jack. N7BLX.
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0: Stand by there, Lee. All right, so Greg, hey, thank you so much. You have a great day. All right, and good luck. We hope to see you without your hazmat suit Sunday at the Antique Radio Association Swap Meet, all right? And good luck on the vent fan. KI7HUB, a brief comment, Lee. Go ahead.
10: Thanks for having me, Jack. Kilo India 7, I'm taking up on Bravo Lee in Germany. The word you're looking for, I think, is contortionist. Contortionist to try to get into that attic access. And Jack, the other day you asked if that motorcycle is running, and I couldn't get back to you. No, it cannot run. It has no legs. It has wheels. Jack, thanks for having me. Kilo India 7, I'm taking up on Bravo Lee in Germany.
0: All right, Lee, thank you so much. Sounds like you're still out on your walk. All right, hey, thank you very much for the comment. N9GI, milk. Milk. That's funny. I saw an L in Spring Hill. I call him milk. Well, let's try calling him Mike, because I think that might be a little bit better. He'd probably respond more positively as well. N9GI, Mike, Spring Hill, Louisiana. Mike, how are you, sir?
11: Well, I didn't see, there it goes. I'm watching myself here. I do see it swinging a little hot, but back off on it. I dropped it down to 400 on the mic on the transmit side, but looks like still need to come down just a little bit more. I'll do the enhanced pair here in a minute, and I'll get it in up there. I'm doing pretty good. I just got finished up working on Skywarn Plus for the repeater system here. I'm on my personal note. It's been a while since I've been on it, and I had it unplugged, so I don't know if it lost my settings or what's happened there. So, anyway, I'll get into it. I went into ASL menu and went into the SLI settings, and I can look at everything here, but I don't want to be much changing while I'm involved talking here. Anyway, I'll turn it back over to you, N9GI.
0: Well, Mike, that adjustment alone, just what you did to come back in with your report there, was just fine. Yeah, so you're not overdriven now, and you can still make some further adjustments based on your findings with the parrot. But yeah, I would say that's perfectly acceptable, so thank you so much. All right, well, hey, have a great day, and thank you for dropping by today. Let's go talk to my neighbor, N7GWG. Hey, Steve.
12: Oh, good morning, Jack, and thanks for doing the net. Nice to hear all my favorite friends there, Dave, and Tim will be coming up next, I think right after me. We have a joyous little trip to Everett today. It seems that that when you buy a lottery ticket and you just, you know, one out of 100,000 and you have some winnings, that you can't cash those in at the grocery store. You can either mail it to Olympia and wait for a check, or go to this little sub-office up in Everett by Lake something realm right up there. So it's a little motoring trip, but totally worth it, especially driving an electric car. But you know, when I talked to Donna about it, she said, "Well, it's not the big one, you know. So don't get all excited and don't talk about it." But I think any good fortune like that is worth sharing with friends and being you know, being glad about it. I mean, what the heck? At 82 and counting, we need all the help we can get, whatever direction it comes from. So next week, I guess, either Sunday or Monday, after a long wait and way too much money, I did business with one of these outfits that'll take your VHS cartridges and change it to a digital stream that you can see on a computer. And I've got these four little tapes from a handheld camera that I had many, many years ago. And I believe, I hope, that one of the little vignettes in one of the four is me flying a Cessna 150 solo out of Boeing Field with one hand on the tiller and the feet and the other hand on the camera. At least I hope it's there, because I'm looking forward to seeing, reliving that. But, I wonder what a quick procedure. First you have to buy the box they send you to send your tapes back to Arizona. Then they digitize them. Then you have to pay to have them sent back to you, safe. Of course, that's all okay. Then you have to pay for putting the digital signals on a USB, and they charge about four or five times what it costs if you order a bunch of USBs over Amazon. But at this point, I said, hey, we're not destitute. These tapes have been in the closet for probably the better part of two decades. Come on, Steve, you know, shell out a few bucks and get them digitized so you can share them with people and share them with yourself. So, they were supposed to be here yesterday, but I got another notice from UPS that it'll be either Sunday or Monday. So, we got to look forward to that. So, there you go. N7GWG.
0: All right. I would really like to see that business with you flying the Cessna 150. Yeah, I would love to see that. So do let us know if those come in and you happen to see that footage. That would be so cool. And I think you just had a student license, is that right? Or did you actually get your pilot's license at some point, Steve? I don't remember. Back to you.
13: No, I didn't complete the situation. I was in the just about ready to take my first across countries, where you actually sit down and calculate the wind, calculate the direction, and fly it to some, you know, remote, not a remote, but I mean maybe to down south or up north cross country. But right there, my mom passed away, and it kind of threw the whole family into a tizzy, especially my dad, who missed her terribly for the last 10 years of his life. But we gave up going for a license altogether. But I think if I was thrown into an airplane and got just the smattering of some of the procedures, I took to the flying very, very well. I mean, we made good landings, and my instructors were always happy. N7CWG.
0: Okay, that's great. All right, well, do let us know about the tapes, and let us know if you see that footage in there. I'd love to see that. That would be really cool. All right, have a great afternoon, and have fun in Everett, and I hope you hope you've got a wheelbarrow with you to take home the cash from your lottery winnings. Anyway, take care. Say hi to Don in the dozer. Jim, how are you, sir? K7PDZ, Deer Lake.
14: Well, good morning there, Jack and everybody. Hey, it is finally, the AQI is double digits, two digits. Oh, it's clear out there. We had a thunderstorm go through last night that dumped a quarter of an inch in the rain bucket. And windy, and I've got to go down and bail out the boat cover. Plus, I've got to fix an antenna. My HF antenna didn't fare very well. I don't know what happened. It's a folded dipole, and it's got about three, and on each leg, it's got about seven, eight inch spacers, and two of them broke, and now it's looking a little loopy up there. It's not looking pristine like it did, so I'm going to have to drop it down. But it's on pulleys and ropes, so it's not going to be that bad to hopefully fix it. I got to figure out what to do, because anything you put up there in the sun is going to be brittle, and that's what happened to it, I'm sure. Because it's been up about 5 years, or maybe four now. But anyway, yeah, it's finally cleared up over here. Looking forward to the weekend. And hopefully my ski buddy Sarah will get back up here so we can hit the water, because now it's now healthy enough to be back out there. So evidently she's not here today, because I did not get a text from her this morning. So, but we could have skied this morning. So anyway, that's all that's going on here, Jack. 7Ps, everybody, have a great weekend back there, and hope your smoke goes away. Was it Greg said that it was kind of orange there this morning. So anyway, take care, all. This is Jim and Jade at Deer Lake in Eastern Washington, K7PDZ.
0: All right, so the water skiing summer is not lost. Oh, that's fantastic. Well, great. Enjoy that AQI being so moderate. I tell you, boy, it was just out of control in some areas and still is in many. So anyway, all right, you say hi to Jane. Have a great day, and I hope at least you get a little bit of skiing in before the weekend. And then the weekend, all skiing all the time. Oh, that'd be fun. All right. You take care, Jim. Good to hear from you. Let's go talk to Josh, W7LCO.
15: Hey, Jack. Yeah, this is Josh, Whiskey 7, Lima Charlie Oscar, on the boat. And I thought of a comment about how the guy with the old wiring was saying that it's not a circuit breaker, it's a fuse. And I was thinking, well, the fuse is a circuit breaker, but only once. So, I don't know. That's how I look at it. But anyway, I have the day off today from doing the mobile pump-out work there on the lake, so that's nice. Summer has been pretty crazy with that. Sea Fair was madness. Saturday, the log boom broke, the new fancy plastic logs that they brought out there after they retired the real logs did not go over perfectly with the 25 knots of wind. So, anyway, that's been a physical challenge. So, I'm pretty sore today just from keeping up with all that work. Probably just going to try to do it through the end of next month and then be focusing on other things. I do have some boat work I need to accomplish today. If I can find my sockets, I looked through my truck and car and storage unit and boat and dock box, and I couldn't find them, so now I'm tempted to go and get the pack-out socket kit that I really want, but, you know, probably as soon as I do that, I'll find the old kit. That's how things typically work. But anyway, I have been taking the boat out. I went to Gig Harbor, went to Paul's Bow, did some day trips with my new girlfriend, so that's been fun. But now I got to take apart one of my heat exchangers, and it's been leaking some coolant out the end caps, so I got to get on that. And yeah, let's see, what else? I got some new books called The Explorer's Library. One is called Gastro Obscura, the other one's called Atlas Obscura. They come in a set, and it's like food and travel that's, well, obscure. So, anyway, looking into spending some time reading those this weekend, and I have a couple client boats to fix for my marine business, so I'll be working on that. And then,
16: Josh, are you still with us on Echo Link? Hello?
15: Hello?
16: Okay, I guess I'm back.
15: I tried to switch screens to check the stopwatch to see how long I've been transmitting. I guess it doesn't like to keep transmitting in the background. So, but anyway, so the last thing I was going to say is we, as far as digitizing old media, up in the San Juans, our guy Stephen K. Roberts, N4RVE, he does digitizing up there. I actually went up there and met him back in like January or something because he was trying to sell his boat, so I was trying to help him consult with that. But anyway, just wanted to mention that. I know he's already working on getting those back, but yeah, Harbor Digitizing, he's the guy at microship.com and who had the old behemoth bicycle that's now in the computer museum down in the Bay Area. So anyway, that's probably my 3 minutes there, so I will send it back to you. Thanks for running the net, and Whiskey 7, Lima Charlie Oscar.
16: Wow, so other than all of that, Josh, pretty boring summer, huh? Oh, man, you just knocked me down with all your stuff. That is just wild. Hey, by the way, Atlas Obscura, that is a fantastic book. I bought that when that first came out. I was just knocked out. I was like, what? This is such a great book. Just places you can't even imagine can actually exist. But Gastro Obscura, oh, I've got to find that one. That sounds fantastic, too. And both of those books, well, I know the first one, Atlas Obscura, makes a great gift for people that like to travel, so, or want to travel, so there you go. And Gastro Obscura, well, I can't even imagine. Anyway, all right, hey, Josh, great to hear from you. Thank you so much for dropping by.
15: Bicycle that's now in the computer museum down in the Bay Area, so.

0: can't even imagine can actually exist. But Gastro Obscura, oh, I've got to find that one. That sounds fantastic, too. And both of those books, well, I know the first one, Atlas Obscura, makes a great gift for people that like to travel, so, or want to travel, so there you go. And Gastro Obscura, wow, I can't even imagine. Anyway, all right, hey, Josh, great to hear from you. Thank you so much for dropping by. Have a fantastic weekend coming up, all right? I'm Jack, KI7RMU, filling in for Rebecca this morning, 9:38 a.m. If you'd like to join us here on the 9 o'clock net, come ahead, call sign and name.
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0: I've got Michael and Eric. 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
0: Yeah, I bet. All right, Megan, I've got you short time. Cammy, I've got you. KJ7REB, K9MLR. Megan, please proceed.
2: Good morning to you, Jack, and everyone out there on the net. K9MLR Megan Mobile here with the station managers and Little Miss Elizabeth. Thank you for letting me get in here, Jack. I'm transiting between, I guess I'm headed over Lakemont here, so I'm going to head down the hill, and I think I'll lose my transmission reception, let me just say that. So, I don't know. Anyways, I tend to tuck in behind the hill and get out as well, whatever, anything. Anyways, oh my gosh, I'm laughing because, okay. So anyways, we're headed out to the vet office, sorry, I should say VET office, to get a couple of vaccines for Trixie. My mom is still off, she's off for the rest of the month, but her coworker, who is a licensed technician, is not doing surgery today, so she said, I'm running reception, let me know when you want to come out. So I said, okay, well, we'll come right now. So we're headed out there, and then I'm going to head back to the house and drop the station managers off, and then head in to work on my classroom. So busy days as per usual. Thanks for doing the net, Jack, and filling in for Rebecca. Hopefully she's feeling better soon. 7-3 everyone, and 33 to Cammy there. K9, MLR.
0: All right. Hey, real quick, and I don't mean to get personal, and I hope this is not, but just as far as an organizational skill with all the pups, with the new baby now, with yourself and Brooks, how do you keep track of who needs shots?
2: Jack, fortunately for me, I'm just a very organized person, and fortunately for me, there's also reminder emails, and I don't have to keep track of Elizabeth because the doctor's office does that. K9 MLR.
0: Oh, that's fantastic. Well, I tell you, e-reminders certainly are helpful, aren't they? Oh, that's great. All right. Hey, great to hear you, Megan. Just keep on going, right? WA7AD packing the truck. Man, it looks like a great truck pack there. I saw that in the photograph. Michael, I think you're hitting the road tomorrow morning, headed down to Bigfoot 200. What's going on today, WA7AD?
4: Hey, good morning to you, Jack, and everybody on the net. Whiskey Alpha 7 Alpha Delta, Michael here in Kirkland. I guess I won't get to talk to you at noon, so this will be the last time I talk to you for 4 or 5, 6 days, so anyway. So what I did today, I had to take something back to Amazon, and I realized it was at Whole Foods was the best time to go, was before it got crowded, so I went there at 4:09. And I got this home here. Got to turn on the radio enough to hear some people talking. That one guy going to his dad, he can always wear a mask. I've been up there so many times, that insulation, fiberglass insulation starts irritating your lungs. So, and I got to hear Bill talking about heart pass. And last time I was here, about 40 years ago, it's at 5,500 feet, but you used to be able to drive up to the top of Slate Peak at 7,000 feet. I think they have a barrier now, but you could walk up there. It's flat on top, and that was a Nike station. I can't remember if it was a missile launch or a radar, but it's totally flat on top of Slate Peak. And camped up there at Hart Pass. And the road in is very narrow, and we met a hot stock truck. And let me tell you, there's cliffs on one side that dropped probably 500 to 1,000 feet, so it was exciting. What else? The painter's going to come by and do a final walk around. Little while, and then I'm going to

0: truck out and check the load again and go down and get it cast up. And so I'll be ready to leave about 8 o'clock tomorrow morning, I think. About 160 miles, 3.5 to 4 hours where I go the first time. And then we have to turn around and loop back to Randall, near Randall, go up in the mountains there. So it'll be interesting. drop for a second, Jack. I knew I had to practice Morse code there, Jack. Anyway, yeah, you bet. If you ever pull up a map of the running thing on Destination Trails, the two stations I'm going to be at is Coldwater Lake the first night. It's at mile 37 for one night. Most of the runners get there okay. Some, believe it or not, don't leave there, though. They start sleeping in their trucks or someone supporting them, and they just decide not to go on. And then the next place we'll go to is 151-mile mark. It's called Klickitat. So if you look at the map, they'll have the names on them. You'll see where I am, Coldwater Lake and Klickitat. And that's where I'll be one night at Coldwater and at least three nights at Klickitat. So anyway, Jack, thanks for on this great net. I guess I probably won't be working on noon. So thanks for doing this great net. Everybody have a safe day. Yes, and the sky last night was very red-orange. I didn't check the sun this morning, but I think it was very yellow coming through from the smoke. Back to you, sir, Whiskey Alpha 7 Alpha Delta.
1: All right. Well, as far as, you know, checking in from Bigfoot 200, you know, just walk over to somebody with a Starlink, plug in, and check in if you can. Anyway, but I get it. You know, if you're not able to, hey, you got a lot of things to worry about and be concerned with. So carry on, and thanks again to you and Dave and all the other volunteers for helping out with Bigfoot 200. By the way, Slate Peak, now I didn't know anything about that. I mean, other than I know it exists, but it says here, listen to this, Michael. In the 1950s, the Department of Defense blasted the top 40 feet of Slate Peak in the North Cascades to build a radar station that was ultimately never used.
0: Jack, it's like a mesa up on top of there. It's as flat as a pancake. I didn't know the history of they blasted it off, but I knew they leveled it. And it's a nice road going all the way up to the top. I think when I was there, there was a gate over, and I couldn't drive up to the top, but we hiked up to the top. And, you know, 7,000 feet, got a pretty good view, and Hart's Pass. I'm going to drop for a second, Jack. So when I was younger and doing a lot of hiking, I wasn't in the Boy Scouts, but I always wondered why all the Boy Scouts started their 50 and 30 mile hikes from Hart's Pass. Let me tell you, everything is downhill from Hart's Pass. It's at 5,500 feet. When you start hiking, it's all downhill. So I used to chuckle about that. Anyway, Jack, thanks again for your comments and your running the net. Everybody have a safe day. Whiskey Alpha 7, Alpha Delta.
1: All right, here's some additional information, too. Slate Peak Lookout was the second highest fire lookout in Washington State, located at the end of the highest road in the state. Oh, my. And then, of course, it goes on about the, on the National Historic Lookout Register, a lot of information about the original building of the road and all that stuff. So it's very interesting. Wow. Okay. Well, thank you so much. Hey, have a great time at Bigfoot 200. And again, Michael, be safe and travel safe. Okay? K6IT. Hey, Eric, good morning, sir.
2: Good morning, this is KA6IT. Well, another nice morning down here in Southern Cal. Just going to do a lot of chores today. You know, work towards the weekend chores, as I usually do. Doing well with buffing up those songs that I haven't played in a couple of years. I feel rather confident. I'm kind of curious. I switched to my duplex, my radioless node, and when I was checking it, what is your experience on the other side? Because when you know, I heard other people talking. What do you hear? Do you hear a jumble of voices? Does my radio list node come above the fray, or how does that work out for you? I was just kind of curious because I've never been on the other side of a duplex node.
1: Well, I can hear a number of voices if we get a pileup, and I also see you transmitting. I see you on the Supermind page there, so I see your node there. So it turns blue when you're transmitting, so yeah. And I just reassemble it as I hear them come into my brain. Back to you, Eric.
2: Oh, okay. Well, thank you. Yeah, I have three nodes. I have the radioless node, which is by nature a duplex node. I have the duplex, you know, the full duplex node with the two radios. And then I have a simplex node, which I hand wire from a transceiver board. And it's funny because the simplex node is the most frustrating experience trying to check into AnyNet, because quite often people don't leave a hole and drop carrier. So unless someone drops carrier and I'm on an HT on the simplex node, I can't check in anywhere. So I tend to default to the duplex when I can. Anyway, well, thank you for that information. And like I said, it's just chores, you know, adulting at my age. Who would have thought? Thank you for handling the net. Nice to hear you out there. And I'll listen for a while. This is K6IT, Simi Valley.
1: All right, have a great morning. Finishing off your adulting chores, and then just go tear it up this afternoon. Play some bass, have some fun, you know, drink another cup of coffee, and get ready for the weekend. All right, good to hear you, Eric. We had Megan there with a short time check-in, taking Trixie over to the VET. Cammie, KJ7RAB, good morning.
3: Well, good morning to you, Jack, and everyone out there on the net. Cammie here, KJ7RAB 33, and radio waves over to you, Megan. And I also can confirm that Megan is an amazingly organized person. I aspire to be that organized, but recognize that it may never happen. I'm not that organized. But there you go. I took a bunch of notes because I didn't want to forget. You talked about the Obscura books, Jack Atlas Obscura, and I've not ever heard of Gastro Obscura, so I wrote that down. I definitely want to have a look at that. And then I was curious, did Eric mention what note he has that duplex? I love me some duplex node. It does make things a lot easier than the simplex node, because you don't really know if you're getting in or not. Then you just have to keep trying and trying and trying, or watching the Supermon page to see if you're lighting it up and getting in. But yeah, we've got the Motorola, but it's not functioning at the moment. That's full duplex, and that did help out a lot with getting in. Anyway, I'm rambling about nodes. Jack, last night I got tickets to see Sugar on Sunday. I don't know if you're familiar with them. They're a band that haven't been together since 1995. And I saw them back in the day. The lead singer previous to that was in a band called Hooster Du, and I saw them way back. And then I've seen Bob Mould, the singer, multiple times just solo, so I'm beyond excited to see them. They're going to be playing at the Paramount, and that's a decent place to see a show. It's not my favorite venue, but, you know, I'll take what I can get. It's not a big stadium show, so I'm happy about that, and it's been a minute since I've been to a show, so I'm pretty excited about that. What else? There was something else I was going to tell you, and I can't remember what it was, but, I just realized, because as we know, I can't read a calendar. I'm supposed to be off next week, and I'm just completely stressing out about it. I know that that's not the intent of having time off, but holy moly, I don't even know what I'm going to do because the work just piles up, and it's almost not worth it to take time off because you paid dearly when you returned. So I may be doing some sort of hybrid, like I'm on vacation but also doing some work, so we'll see how that pans out. But we do have the Women in Motorsports event coming up. And Devin called yesterday and asked if I would be okay featuring my truck at the event for the off-road classes that they're going to be doing, and I almost fell over with excitement. So evidently my truck will be featured, so I better clean it out because people are going to be looking at it. I know people were looking at it at the Field of Wheels, but the doors were closed. So there you go. Thanks so much for hosting and for getting me in here and for keeping me company and for all that you do. KJ7RAB, back to Net Control.
1: Cammy, I'm going to help you a little bit for the weekend here. Do you have a sticky note nearby and a pen handy?
3: Jack, I have multiple sticky notes, and I have lots of pens, and they actually work. So I'm operators are standing by and ready.
1: Okay, I'm going to give you a little context first. The Sugar Show, Sugar at the Paramount, is Saturday night, 8 p.m., okay? Now, you're going to see the show. It's going to go on for a while. You're going to have a great time screaming and yelling and dancing, having a good time. And then you realize, wait a minute, we've got to get home. You're going to race home. You're going to try to get yourself to bed at a decent hour. And then you realize, wait a minute, now I've got to get up because we're going to the antique radio show Swap Meet in Edmonds Woodway High School. And it opens at 7 a.m., you have to remember, here's what I want you to write down. Disco ball. Back to you.
3: Oh, Jack, thank you for the reminder. You better believe I will be bringing the disco ball and the turntable and some really choice vinyl, including KTEL records. But thanks for the reminder. I appreciate it. KJ7RAB, back to you. I also will remember the flag.
1: All right. Oh, boy, so much going on. Plus some time off maybe next week. Oh, that's fantastic. All right, Cammy, thank you so much. Have fun at the swap meet. We'll see you up there. And have a great time at the show there at the Paramount in Sugar. All right. Yeah, they're going to be doing Minneapolis right after Seattle. So two shows here in Seattle, the Paramount, and then right off to Minneapolis. Wow. Anyway, all right, Cammy, thank you so much. Have a great afternoon. Enjoy the rest of the morning. And let's see who else is out there for the 9 o'clock net. If that's you, come ahead, call, sign, and name.
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6: This is Chuck Delona, Julia Pico Bravo, on Mostly Sunny, Camino Island, with an in and out. 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
1: All right, John, you were Ginsu knifing somebody there. 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
7: Thank you, Jack. Yeah, I wondered if you got that picture I sent of the worm and the stone tool. KG7FWB.
1: Yes, I did. Since you're mobile, you probably didn't see my response, but yeah, thank you very much for sending that. That was awesome. Yeah, I will look at that a little bit closer after the net today. Hey, the mobile safe out there, Bill, KG7FWB. 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
4: Hey, good morning, Jack. W7ZJL here. Well, despite what's showing up on the Supermon, I'm no longer on San Juan Island. Back home, got home last night. Bit of a drive. Traffic through Seattle, of course, made it about an hour longer than it should have been, but oh well, still got home in a reasonable time. But unfortunately, I'd rather prefer the weather up there because there was considerably less smoke than there was here. Coming over Government Camp Mount Hood, down into Warm Springs, it just, the sky was brown, and got a nice sunset out of it, but it was not very pleasant. Yeah, even on recirculate in the car, you're still coughing on the smoke and stuff, so... at least here in Redmond, it's a little better. It's nice and sunny for now, but, you know, the wind will change and we'll be back in the smoke again. But, oh well. Took today and tomorrow off from work. Just an extended vacation, so just kicking back, hanging out here, and trying to figure out what I'm going to do with the day here. So far, I think laundry. So, absolutely riveting. But that's it from here, Jack, so back to you. W7ZJL.
1: Well, it could be riveting. Whites or colors first?
4: I don't have time for that. Everything together.
1: Oh, yeah, I'm so there. I'm with you on that one there, brother. Yeah, it all goes in. Just put in some soap and let's call it a day. KB9IQX, how are you, Amy?
5: Well, good morning, Jack. Good morning to everybody on the net. You know, you and Cammie both obliquely mentioned Post-it notes. And, you know, before this job, I had, you know, it was a 100% desk job. This job is, I don't know, maybe 20% desk job. But I have to say, I have never in my work life, or personal life for that matter, used as many Post-it notes as I do now. It's kind of crazy, mostly for non-desk stuff, actually. They make good, they're really good for, you know, tagging equipment or putting little notes, temporary notes for others around the shop. So, oh my God, Post-it notes for the win. I want to thank Romy and Michelle for, you know, inventing the Post-it notes. Anyway, me and my humble servants, Jack, me and my three humble traffic cones, we're rolling in the van up Lake Washington Boulevard right now. I got some coffee at the Seward Park Cafe Vita. Going to go up Sandpoint Way up to Lake City. So, Jack, I may be in your neighborhood, and we could, you know, conduct the outstanding nefarious business we have today. If you want to contact me off-air, we could coordinate that. Anyway, it's a pretty beautiful morning out here. A little bit hazy, of course, but there we go. So everybody have a nice day. KB9IQX. All right. Well, thank you so much, Amy. Well, about that remuneration for the coffee and the donuts from the last event that you helped out with, yeah, unfortunately, I will be out of country for the next 6 weeks. Back to you. Jack, that sounds like one truth and one lie. KB9IQX.
1: Yeah, that was 100% lie. No problem. I'll contact you after the next day. Yeah, we'll hook that situation up and we'll get you paid. All right, and thank you once again for helping out with that. You are awesome, and we always, now that Amy sometimes brings the donuts, we have to do the parade for and presentation of the donuts while she's doing, what is it? Pomp and Circumstance. There we go. Those are some great videos. All right, Amy, have a great morning, and we'll talk to you a little bit later. K9JV dropped by from Camino Island. Thank you so much there, John. Good to hear from you. And who's next? Let's see. Did we get Bill in there? Yeah, we got Bill in there. Anybody else for the 9 o'clock net? Call, sign, and name.
8: K308.
1: Good morning, Rich. I have you on the list. Anybody else?
8: Kilo, Kilo 7, November Yankee Whiskey, Dave, Bobby White.
1: Stand by there, Dave. Anybody else? All right, I've got James there, and looks. Who was the last station? I've got James WQ7H. Was that the last station doubling? Come back, please. Call sign and name.
9: Whiskey 6 Foxtrot Delta Uniform. My name is Stan. I'm in Seattle.
1: I thought that was you there, Ben. All right, I've got you on the list. More stations. Let's hold there and go to West Seattle and say good morning to Rich, K3OE.
10: Good morning, Jack. Yeah, we had an orange morning here as well, so yeah, it was kind of scary orange for a little while. Anyway, Jack, very interesting as always on the net, and I've got a little something here. I don't think this fits in with anything that was discussed today, but it's World Calligraphy Day. Now, I can't say, well, that's not entirely true. Yes, I did do maybe just a tiny bit of it many years ago, but I found out that I didn't really have the patience for it. But anyway, not much else going on here, Jack, except that I've got a maple bar here that's just screaming at me, and it says I need to make a cup of coffee. Back to you, K3OE.
1: All right, well, go get some coffee. Well, and calligraphy, that is so beautiful when it's done well. And, of course, if you're not going to do it well, then you're just practicing, right? So, yeah, that is a very specialized art, but it's so beautiful when done well. Anyway, all right, Rich, go make yourself some morning and some morning. Make yourself some coffee and enjoy the rest of the morning. That's what I was shooting for. Hey, let's shoot down to Bonnie Lake, KK7NYW. Hi, Dave.
8: Good morning, Jack. This is Dave, KK7NYW in beautiful Bonnie Lake, where we also had a beautiful red sunrise this morning. I don't have a whole lot going on today. I'm just kind of puttering around the house, and I was doing some banking this morning and turned the radio on and listened to the Boater's Net and decided to build a couple of coax jumpers for the station since I had used some of mine up for other changes, and I'm getting ready to take down my fan dipole that I put up as an experiment 2.5 years ago that is just built out of short pieces of speaker wire spliced together, and I think some corrosion got into the splices and copper wire, and so it's acting up, and I'm in the process of building a off-center fed dipole, and I have a temporary one of those up right now, which I'm liking pretty well. So it's going to get some wiring changes, and I'm going to need new jumpers for hooking that up. So that's what I'm up to this morning, and I was surprised to hear you when you came on the 9 o'clock net, so I thought I'd say hi. And I wanted to say something about calligraphy. I thought that was interesting. I had a girlfriend in high school who was a year older than me who was dyslexic. And she had absolutely horrendous penmanship and spelling and all of that. And she went down to Gresham, Oregon for a community college program on floral arrangements. She wanted to be a florist. And she took a calligraphy class. And the doing of the calligraphy, something about it clicked in her brain. And her penmanship greatly improved and her spelling. It was amazing. This is KK7NYW.
1: Hey, hold on just a second there, Dave. So this class in calligraphy for the floral arranging, so that would

0: that would mean to me that she would be able to do special little cards with the calligraphy for a special moment, a gift, or some flowers, of course, whatever, somebody ailing. But I would imagine that the two would go hand in hand. That's a great idea.
1: Yeah, it wasn't a requirement. She took it as an elective, but you're right, it did tie in. And she ended up not actually becoming a florist. She became a missionary. She went to Europe and worked with YWAM, Youth with a Mission, and married a British gentleman, and they worked as missionaries. And sad to say, both of them have passed on, but anyway, she had an interesting life, KK7NYW.
0: Wow, well, it sure sounds like, oh, that's fantastic. All right, well, thank you very much for that story. That's touching. All right, very cool. All right. Well, hey, you have a great morning, and we'll talk to you later. Enjoy the afternoon, Dave. Let's go talk to Ben. And, Ben, you know what? I've tried to remember. We don't hear from you often here on the net, but I was trying to remember when you first were heard by me anyway. I looked it up. April 16, 2022 is the first time I logged you here on the PSRG Nets. Great to hear you this morning. How are you? W6FDU.
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0: 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Beta, are you out there? Alright, I don't think he said I.O. Let's try him once again. Ben, W6FDU, are you there? Alright, WQ7H, James, how about you?
1: WQ7H, I'm James. Good morning, everyone. Great met today. Thank you for filling in for Rebecca. Looks like it's going to be another terrific day. I have a light breeze here. What is it? I got to fix my thumb. It says it's 68 degrees. Excuse me. Anyway, it looks like it's going to be a really nice day. I'm back in the cave again here, working on the books and the documents and the minutes and all that good stuff. And I've got to crack the whip on myself and get these bylaws put together for submission to the Home Office. So that's what I'm doing. Football's coming, man. Woohoo! We're looking forward to that. Tim, KI7ZEI, I believe, is going to be hosting the Lake Washington Ham and Health and Wellness Bed at 11. I think that's today. Is that today? I think that's today. So I'm looking forward to that. And I'll be sure to be there and cheer him on. Yay! Go, Tim. And then we'll be there for the new net also. So it's a great day for radio, people. Yay! Thank you again, Jack. This is James, WQ7H. Back to Jack.
0: All right, James. Hey, nice to hear you today. Fantastic. All right. Yes, indeed. Well, you have a great morning, and I hope you have a great afternoon as well. And hey, you will be at the Puget Sound Antique Radio Association Swap Meet Sunday. Is that right? You still got that on the schedule, or is that a maybe?
1: It is on the schedule. I love saying schedule. Every time I watch Slow Horses, God, some days you wish I lived in London, right? And I could have been like one of those people working at a workstation, so I could listen to all those people with their English accents. Oh, work schedule. I love aluminium. WQ7H, back to Jack.
0: You'd be a real dandy in your spats. Oh, boy, that would be so funny. I'd love to see that. All right, James, hey, have a great day. We will talk to you again soon, okay? All right, thanks for dropping by. Anybody else for the 9 o'clock net? 10:13 a.m. I'm Jack, KI7RMU. Key up. 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
0: Hey, good morning, Dan. I've got you. Anybody else?
3: 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KK7JL just listening.
0: All right, have a great Thursday, Tim. Always good to hear from you, my friend. Thank you very much for your I.O. KK7JL, anybody else?
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0: St. John's, is that Don, VO1XH? Don, was that you, VO1XH? All right, sure sounded like Don. I'm going to leave him on the list just like that. He may be in an area where the reception and transmission capability is not so great. 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
2: Good morning, Jack, and I hear you on at 9 o'clock. Not enough net hosts in the summertime, and I've gotten enough net hosting responsibilities for myself, and I admire what you do. On the boaters' net, they're all out there having fun. I should be out on a boat, too, but at least I get to remember the good times I used to have on a boat. And I've been out attacking a pretty Japanese maple in front of the house that just wants to keep going and going. I keep watering it. It keeps growing again. And anyway, I just heard you in here at 9 o'clock, so I know you need more net hosts, but I'm kind of jugged up. KP7RYY.
0: Well, you know, Rebecca's just a bit under the weather. She knew ahead of time that she would be out today and Tuesday morning, so we're just doing a little bit of a switcheroo, but yeah, no problems there. Hey, you know, I think I remember you saying a time or two talking about your experiences in Australia sailing around. Now, you didn't own a boat down there. Were you part of a crew or something like that? But I think I've heard you talk about Australia and sailing. KP7RYY, back to you, Dan.
2: Okay, KB7RYY back again. Yeah, the sailing connection was a co-worker, a guy up here worked at Boeing, took his sailboat from here in Seattle all the way down there to Australia to go to work. I met him when he came in. He's got a call sign, I forget. I helped him get his backstay HF antenna working once. And I went out on his boat a time or two, but no major sailing. And another time, he tried to come back home. The pandemic interrupted him, but we visited them in Palau, which is a very nice place to go snorkeling and scuba diving up east of the Philippines and well north of Australia. Back to you, Jack, KB7RYY.
0: Ah, that's what it was. Okay, very good. Yeah, Palau, we've had a station or two check into some of the evening nets from Palau. Oh, that's great. All right, well, thank you so much, Dan. Hey, enjoy that Japanese maple. I've got one outside, too. Just keep watering it. We had an I.O. from Tim there, KK7JL. We had an I.O. from W3HDB, another Dan there with an I.O. from the East Coast. Let's go see St. John's, Newfoundland. Let's see if we can find Don, VO1XH. I think I heard him. Don, are you out there? All right, not there. Okay, well, we'll write him down as an I.O. for today. Let's see if there's anybody else there. Out there, 10:18 a.m. I'm Jack, KI7RMU. If you'd like to join us on the 9 o'clock net, call sign and name. All right, let's do last call then for the 9 o'clock net. Anybody else?
6: KD7PW, recheck.
0: KD7PWB, Dave, go ahead, please.
6: Yeah, this is kind of headed back towards Bill, actually, Casanova Bill. And, yeah, we have a whole bunch of plant fossils from around here as well. And we have one Jurassic site that you can actually collect ammonites from. But other than that, you know, it's like, you know, we have the John Day and the Clarno Formation and all those, Rattlesnake Formation. And so that's kind of fun. One thing you have to be careful of here is that it's illegal to disturb any man-made artifacts. And so especially places with obsidian and that kind of thing, you have to be very careful what you pick up, that it was not manufactured, so to say. So, yeah, if it's an ancestral type thing, you don't want to be caught with it because it's a heck of a find. So you got to be a little bit careful. So, anyway, I just wanted to throw that back. And, you know, maybe next Wednesday when I do the Zumba queue, maybe we'll pull some of the plant fossils out. I can show some of those off because we've got some pretty nice specimens from that. So, and those all came from the Klarna Formation, by the way. So anyway, I just thought I'd throw it out there and turn it back to you. Thanks again for the net, and have a great day, everybody. KD7, Papa Whiskey Bravo Dave, the High Desert Pirate Radio.
0: Well, Dave, have you ever come across something that you looked at and said, ooh, that is something somebody's going to want to investigate, and then call the various agencies and or research institutions to tell them about what you found?
6: I haven't, no. I have found a couple things that I thought were suspect, but I also think they were modern. Because we have a lot of flint and obsidian and agate nappers here. And so most of the things I found, I think, were probably created recently. But you really got to be careful what you collect, because you could get in a lot of trouble with it. And never found anything that I could turn in. You know, when we're out in the John Day area or Klarna or any of those Sheep Rock areas, we are always keeping our eyes open for fossils. But you can't touch any of them. But those, if we did come across any, I would turn, give a location and that to the visitor center there, of course. So back to you, Jack. Katie's a Papa Whiskey Bravo.
0: Did you say agate nappers?
6: I did, in fact, yes. A lot of arrowheads are made of agate. Because it's harder than quartz, and, it'll hold an edge. And so, like, a lot of arrowheads and stuff that have been found are either agate or obsidian around here, that kind of thing, some jasper. So, yeah, any of that can be napped out as long as it fractures conchoidally rather than, like, a cleavage-type thing. You can nap it. So back to you.
0: I just got some supporting documentation online as to what napping actually was, because I had a completely different understanding of the word. Oh, that's interesting. All right. Well, hey, thank you so much. You learn so much listening to the nets, don't you? Hey, thank you so much, Dave. Have a great afternoon, and enjoy the rest of your morning. KD7PWB, the High Desert Pirate from Prineville. Last call, one more try. Let's see if anybody else is out there that would like to join us. 10:23 a.m. Call sign and name.
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0: All right, John, I've got you. Anybody else? Last call again. All right, John, you're going to close us out on the 9 o'clock net this morning on a Thursday, W7JSM in Woodinville. How are you?
7: Well, hello, Jack. Our air quality seems to be pretty good out here. I think it's in the 30s anyway. It did climb up some overnight for a while, but seems to have cleared out now. It's not too hazy out here. Anyway, just kind of getting my day started, gathering my stuff up for a guitar lesson today, and waiting to see if I'm doing the 11 o'clock nap today. We had a little bit of a faux pas yesterday between Tim and I, so hopefully we get that figured out. Anyway, hope everybody's having a good one. W7JSM.
0: All right, well, enjoy your Thursday, and John, thank you very much for dropping by. Good to hear from you, my friend. All right, I want to thank all of you for joining me today for the August 13th, 2026, 9 a.m. Thursday morning net. I'd like to thank the Puget Sound Repeater Group for the use of the machine. 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Stick around for the new net coming up in just a little while, and of course, the 9 o'clock net tonight with Ben, K7LLZ. The PSRG has been hosting daily nets for over 30 years, the nets are a great opportunity to test your equipment. Remember, if you don't test your equipment, we can't hear you. 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Good morning.

0: Good afternoon, and welcome to the noon edition of the PSRG NoonNet for August 13th, 2026. I am Tim, KI7 Zulu Echo India. I'll be your host for this noontime, sitting in for Jack. Not sure about that. Anyway, Tim is here sitting in. This is a dedicated social net that happens on the WW7 PSR 2-meter repeater, which is operated by the Puget Sound Repeater Group here in Seattle. The repeater operates at a frequency of 146.96 with a negative offset and a PL tone of 103.5. All licensed TAMs and new licensees just getting started are welcome to join. If you have third-party traffic we'd like to hear from them too, we encourage you to press that button. Yep, that one right along the side of your microphone there. Tell us a little bit about yourself, your radio projects, or just about anything else. Please limit your reports to 3 minutes so we can get as many stations in as we'd like to check in. And new nets tend to be a little busy sometimes. 3 minutes is also when the repeater time's up. 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I will be compiling a list of stations to check in. If you'd like to check in, and then I'll ask for your reports. If you'd like to check in only, just let me know. You'll be an in and out, also known as an IO. Again, this is Tim, KI7 Zulu Echo India. Let's get this net started. I request the stations could come in a little bit slowly and with their call sign clear because they always seem to have trouble recording these accurately. So let's get this started. We'll take all stations. I'll do a separate round for internet a little bit later, but let's take any station. Come ahead, name and call.
1: 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And Whiskey 7, Oscar Hotel, Dan.
0: Okay. Oh, Delta, I got that right. And then there was another station that was ending in DM. It was a little bit of a double. Would you come back with your call?
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0: If I copied that right, N7VZN, you can correct me with that if I don't have that right. 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
0: Alright, I got Rosie and I got James. Next station. Okay, we're going to do that list of four there. First station was, correct me if I got this wrong, N7 Zulu November. Come ahead with your report.

0: Okay, I might have gotten the call wrong, but the M7 station, come ahead with your report.
1: Yeah, I think that one is probably for me. This is N7 CVN, Charlie Victor November. It's Mike. Not much going on in radio land. I was just talking on Wired X on my way in here while I was still in range of my home repeater. And I was actually able to make a contact for the first time with Poland. The gentleman I was talking to, I cannot remember his call sign. It was SP5 something. But he was in Warsaw. His name was Christopher. And he's going to be sending me a QSO card. So I will be able to see who it is and log it properly when I'm not driving. Because I don't log while I drive. That's kind of like, you know, bad news. I don't really want to. I mean, I love meeting people. I just don't want to meet people by accident, if you know what I mean. In other news, we do have a train show coming up. It's the first of the 2026 season. And that train show is up in Snoqualmie. It's Snoqualmie Days. And that will be not this coming Saturday, but the next Saturday. And my club will be in the City Hall building. And it's just a little, like a block away from the main street where all the railroad stuff is and all the fun little activities. So if you guys are out in Snoqualmie next Saturday, come in, stop in, say hi. I won't have a radio station set up there. I am usually way too busy with the trains and the other stuff going on there to be able to peel off and play on the radio, but I will be there with the trains and, spreading goodwill, all the stuff that I do. And that's about all I got. Just literally pulled into work. Now I gotta get in. The enjoyment of my work day is finding a parking spot. Anyway, back to the net, N7, CVN.
0: Thank you, Mike. Yes, one of the nice things, very nice things about this particular repeater is we do get a lot of people checking in from different countries and the opportunity to get QSO cards and create some friends from around the world. And, of course, we love people checking in from all over. Often I'll have the radio on in the middle of the night and someone will be checking in from, you know, who knows where. And I usually try to come back to them and chat a little bit. So, great place to meet people. Mike, I see you live in Stanaway. Where is your workplace?
1: My workplace is in Seattle. It is just across the street from the old Rainier Brewery. I work at Sound Transit, and I work maintenance on the light rail trains. And 7, CVN.
0: All right, well, crossing the brewery. I understand the old Rainier Brewery is up for sale. I think it's easily something like $16 million, so maybe you got pocket change for that, or maybe if we all pulled together, hey, that's an idea. I'll have to check on what the bank account is for the PSRG repeater group. Maybe we could pull together and buy that facility. Of course, we've already got an antenna up on Capitol Hill, which is working very, very well, so we probably don't need that. We've got a receiver on Beacon, so we're pretty well covered in the area. Maybe it's not necessary. That's an idea. I'll kick that around in my brain for a while. Oh, gotta watch kicking the brain. All right, Mike, thank you for that. Let's see what Dan, W7OHD, has for us on this fine Thursday afternoon.
2: Well, nothing special. The brewery building's interesting. I remember when it was a brewery. Once my ski patrol group, we did the tour. You could arrange tours. I think they were free even. And afterwards, they'd serve you beer. And SQ Patrol Group, they said, you guys drank three times as much as normal. Anyway, it was an interesting tour. I mean, brewing in that scale is really magnificent. But I've always thought it's interesting. The buildings are designed as a brewery. And the spaces involved are complex. I wouldn't be surprised if somebody buys it, tears everything to the ground, and builds new structures there. But and the R, the old Rainier, the R that's on there now is not the original. We went to Mohai, the Museum of History and Industry, on I forgot to say, Wednesday? Tuesday. And they have the documents that came in on the Freedom Plane. It's an engraving of the text of the Constitution, printed in 1823. Oath of Allegiance, I think they called it that, for George Washington, Adams, and another. Washington signed his Fox at Valley Forge. It was for the Army officers to sign at the time. And a marked up copy of the Bill of Rights before it was finalized. Really interesting documents. But at Mohai, they have the original Rainier R, and it came off the building. So, not my favorite beer, I'm not a beer person, but Rainier was okay. But I like their marketing, the Rainier, running of the Rainiers after the Dance with the Wolves happened and all that. They had some good marketing people. I don't know who the firm was. Anyway, I got nothing special radio-wise. Just down at the museum, going to go in shortly and have a day. And my best news is their car conditioner has not been working right, not cooling. But we checked, and indeed, the low pressure side cooled off, and then the pump was running. And I'll add some newer refrigerant to it tomorrow or Saturday, and maybe I'll get air back before it gets warmer for the rest of the month. Now I'm going to say 73, everybody be well. W7.
0: Yeah, sometimes when people go on a tour someplace and they've got free, candy, drinks or whatever to offer, they get a little greedy, and I hold myself to just one, try to be a nice visitor. My favorite Rainier beer commercial that I remember is one where this motorcycle is starting up, and it goes, Rainier beer. Okay, I'm not singing there, so I think I can get away with that. Anyway, thank you for checking in, and I'm sure we all have, other people can chip in with their Rainier remembrances. Okay, let's see. What else we got? Next we've got Grossi in W7DNG. Grossi, how are you this afternoon?
3: I think you forgot Michael, W7DNG.
0: Did I miss somebody? I can't. Did I miss a Michael? I just talked to Mike. Was there some other Michael that I missed?
1: No, I think he was referring to me, M7CVN. I realized that the first call sign you had was a really butchered version of mine, so I think we're good. M7CVN.
3: That must have been my ear. Sorry about that. Not much going on, just finishing up some stuff. I was going to pull up the remark on the Rainier beer commercial. Yeah, I've got that set up for all my friends that I ride motorcycle with, so when they call, I know it's one of my friends that I ride motorcycle with. That's their ringtone for them. Yeah, I've always got a kick out of that one. Otherwise, like I say, not much going on today. Get to play with my remote control lawnmower again today, though. My lawn's just enough to start playing again, and I've been having a ball with that thing. Went up to one of my neighbors, he saw me using it, and he says, hey, bring that up here, I want to see how that does on this back stuff that I've got. I might order me one of those. And I took it up there and showed it to him. He says, yep, I'm ordering me one. So I got a fad going on in the neighborhood. So, yeah, interesting. No animals to speak of. I noticed the ring thing came on the other night saying there were some coyotes up around Lakeland Hills. The parking lot up there and stuff were going on. I don't know what that's all about. Maybe they got lost. Otherwise, that's pretty much for the animal control stuff going on. So all I got to say is everybody have a good day, better tomorrow. That's Grossi saying. W7DNG, back to net.
0: Well, Grossi, I've missed some of the time shortly after you got your mower when you were probably giving some descriptions. So I got a couple of questions. Is it gas or electric? And for the remote control, does it have kind of a self-operating mode where it'll kind of go around and, you know, make sure it's making a second pass that coincides with the previous pass? Or is it totally remote control with a joystick? Or just describe that a little bit. I'm curious.
3: It's not full GPS ones like they've got. The ones they got out there that are like that, believe it or not, only have about an 8 or 10 inch cut base on it. And I can't see wasting the same amount of money for that when I can have one that'll cut 21 inches. The bigger ones, they've got some that are in the 40s, and there's one big one that does like a 71 inch. And they're all basically like remote control cars. You use them that way. This thing does groom the grass quite well. And I was going to buy the Flinger one, which is one that's got like blades all the way across it and stuff, and it flings whatever it cuts up. And they're quite good. I see them using them for brush control in the area. But I want something that I can use for mowing my lawn and stuff. And it does quite a nice job. I was surprised it did such a nice job. And I'm tickled with it so far. And that's about it. Did I miss anything? W7DNG.
0: Yeah, it's gasoline powered, and so since it's just controlled with the joystick, you have to, like I mentioned, sitting on your porch and running this thing. Can you see everything from that angle, or do you sometimes have to move a little bit to make sure you can see where it's going?
3: Well, I can sit on my front porch and do my whole front yard, and sit on my deck and do my backyard. So, yeah, and it's gas-operated plus electric. It's got a generator on it that keeps the electric stuff going and keeps the battery charged. So, you can go from one place to another just on the battery. Like, it's got a snow plow on the front of it. You can use that. But in the long run, I've saw some other people use it in the snow, and they find out that their battery goes dead in about 15, 20 minutes. And then you got to start the mower to charge the battery or whatever, but I decided if I'm going to use it for pushing snow this winter, I'm just going to take the plate off just for safety stuff and use it that way. Otherwise, it's both electric. It's electric for driving, not for cutting. If you got to cut, it's got the blades underneath it like a regular lawnmower, but it's got bumper blades, I call them. So if it hits something heavy, it bounces out of the way so you're not tearing up your blades. So that's my story, and I'm sticking to it. I hope that helps you out. And if you go to YouTube, just type in remote control lawnmowers, and it shows a bunch of them. Mine's the blue one with the blade on it. You'll see that in there quite a bit. It's got like a blade guard on it. W7DNG.
0: Thank you, Grossi, for updating me on all that. I feel like I'm up to speed now. Sounds like a great setup. I'll check out that YouTube looking for a blue blade type of mower. Thank you. Have a good afternoon, and gosh, I guess it's a good day for cutting grass. It's not too hot out yet, and or doing whatever else someone might want to do outside. By the way, this is Tim, KI7 Zulu Echo India, your net host, and it's already 12:17, and we've only done 4 check-ins. Wow, okay. James, what's going on with you?
4: WQ7H, this is James. Good afternoon. Tim, it is great to hear. Let's try that again. I'm delighted to hear you running a net. Yay! And good afternoon, everyone. Michael and Dan, Grossi. Hope everyone is doing well in the sunshine. I just blanked. I was going to quote Cream, "Sunshine of Your Love." Anyway, I'm back in the cave here working on documentation, and I'm going to wrap it up here and have a quick lunch and crash and burn. This is James. Wishing everyone well. WQ7H, back to net.
0: Thank you, Dame. James, yes. Did you say crash and burn? Don't do that. Have a good afternoon with your activities there. Well, okay. Let's get some more check-ins. Any other check-ins? We'll do a part-up or whatever. Whoever's out there, come ahead, name and call.
5: 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Lloyd, Springdale, Washington. Just checking in. I will. Thank you.
0: Lloyd, we got your IO there. Sounded good today. Enjoy the afternoon. Next check-in.
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7: Zero, zero, Echo, Charlie, Kilo. Kilo, zero, Echo, Charlie, Kilo, Gale, Kyle, Texas.
0: Hello, Gale, down there in Texas. Okay, I've got you on the list. Next check-in. 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
8: 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Good afternoon, Tim.
0: Megan, sounds like you're in a hurry there. Okay, thank you for the IO, and say hello to Elizabeth for us all. 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
9: 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Going to Home Depot.
0: Alec, with an IO, thank you for that. Must be people having a busy afternoon. Okay, let's see what else we got. 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
10: Kilo 7, November Whiskey Alpha, John in Pennsylvania.
0: John in Pennsylvania. I missed part of your call, but you can give me that when you check back. Okay, let's hold there, and I'm going to go back up to the top. Lloyd, AT7, Charlie Victor, come ahead. Okay, he may have been an IO. I know he had one or two IOs there that I might have missed. Let's check for Greg, N7BLX.
11: Hey, Tim. Good afternoon. I was just an IO today. Sorry if I didn't mention that. Just an IO today. Got some work around the house happening here. N7BLX, and back to you.
0: Okay, yeah, sorry I missed that. We had like four IOs in a row, and I guess you were one of those. One of those. Thanks, Greg. Okay, next, Gail in Texas. What is the weather like down there in Texas today?

0: Well, she may have been an IO too. That would have made like 4 out of 5 check-ins were IOs. How strange. Okay, let me try John. John, come back. I didn't catch all of your calls, so give me that and your report.
1: Yeah, very good. Call sign here is K7NWA, Kilo 7, November, Whiskey Alpha, John in Pennsylvania. Been a long time since I checked into a PSRG net. I moved back east, I don't know, about 3 years ago. But just goofing around with Echolink this afternoon. Figured I'd stop in and give a shout. And that's pretty much it as far as the report goes. But thanks for taking my check-in and hope everybody has a great afternoon. K7NWA, John in Pennsylvania. Back to Nat.
0: John, thank you for the check-in. Your echo link is sounding quite excellent there. I remember back a few years ago, where was it? It was in Hawaii. And I remember the echo link call quality wasn't quite as good as it is now. Apparently, they did some upgrade to improve that. So, yep, everything's sounding great. All right. This is Tim, KI7 Zulu Echo India. You are listening to the Puget Sound Repeater Group in Seattle, Washington. And it is 12:23 so far. I'm going to see if there's any more check-ins, and then after that, we'll do some announcements. But first, let's see more check-ins. Come ahead.
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2: So while I'm here listening to everybody chit chat here on the radio, my phone picks up a classic Eric Clapton song called Cocaine. And it just reminded me of a little funny thing is there was a radio station here in the Pacific Northwest. It is now a country station, but it used to be a top 40 station that would play the song by Kid Rock and Sheryl Crow, Pitcher. Actually, no, it wasn't that station. It was the rock station, 99.9, that did this. And they would play Pitcher. And the censors would blurt out a line that says, been fueling up on cocaine and whiskey. And they would blurt out the cocaine and whiskey part of it. Well, the DJs thought that this was absolutely ridiculous. And one of the funny things that the DJs used to do is they would play Pitcher, followed by Eric Clapton's Cocaine. Because the main reason why they wanted to blurt out the, you know, cocaine and whiskey part is because of the drug use. Yet they let a song that was all about drug use be played. I just thought that was just a funny memory that, I don't know if any of you guys remember that, I even called in the station and asked them about it, and they said it was the DJ's way of protesting the censors. That's all I got. N7, CVN. Back to the net.
0: Yes, the sensors. Now, with all the streaming music, I guess we don't need to worry so much about sensors. I was hearing the other day on the radio, they were talking about Spotify and music that's artificially generated by artificial intelligence, and that they've now incorporated a filter where they can detect the songs that are supposedly detected. The songs that are done with artificial intelligence, and they don't put those on their main playlist. And they say there's millions of songs that they've gotten. They get thousands a day with the artificial intelligence. So I don't think Spotify censors anything else. Someone can correct me on that. Thank you for that, Mike. All right, kind of stopped a little abruptly there to give Mike's IO. Any other stations or for internet, come ahead.
3: Yeah, Kevin,
0: you can
3: here, Tim.
0: Okay, we had a nice double. I caught Jack on there, and there was someone that mentioned my name, Tim. What station was that, please?
4: N1KEN, Ken here in Newport, Washington.
0: Hello, Ken. I got you from Newport, and we'll get back to you in a minute. Any other stations?
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0: Okay, got Alpha, Alpha, Kilo. Let's see if we can get another station or two. Come ahead. Okay, we'll run that list. Jack, I think you won the jackpot there on the arm wrestling. KI7RMU, come ahead, Jack.
6: Hey, Tim, KI7RMU here. Thank you very much for covering the net today for me so I could cover for Rebecca this morning. I think she's feeling a little bit better, so maybe we'll hear her back on the air Friday night. So you go, Rebecca. Hey, great to hear Ken there and Mike and everybody else. Hope you're all having a fantastic day. I'm just out front, Tim, watering the front garden and the trees and everything. And just a fantastic, gorgeous day, as I think everybody else already knows. Amy, KB9IQX, just dropped by for a few minutes, and we had a nice conversation. She's off on her way to the next stop that she has on her schedule. Anyway, everybody, enjoy the weekend coming up. Hope to see a whole bunch of you at the Puget Sound Antique Radio Association swap meet on Sunday. And if you're looking for something but you can't make it, do let one of us know, and we'll keep an eye out for you. Anyway, Tim, thanks for doing the net. KI7ZEI, KI7RMU. Back to you.
0: Well, thank you, Jack, for sitting in for Rebecca this morning. I had signed up to do that, and I had a major case of brain fog. The last couple of days, I've actually been kind of foggy, and I'm fine at the moment. But for whatever reason, I don't think I had a friend the night before. Tuesday night? Yeah, Tuesday night. Called me in the evening, wanted me to take him to the hospital. Took him to the hospital, was there until 2 in the morning. Didn't get enough sleep that night. And the next day, which was yesterday, I had another major brain fog and totally missed out on something I was supposed to be doing net host on the Lake Washington Ham Club Health and Wellness Net at 11. And I got a little confused about if it was Wednesday or Thursday or whatever, and totally screwed up. So that would probably account for me screwing up this morning, too, and not sitting in for Rebecca like I had said I would be able to do. So anyway, I think I'm recovered. I'm obviously talking coherently at the moment, so that is a positive thing. Thank you, Jack. And next we got N1KEN. Let's get your report. Where are you today, and what's up?
4: Well, this is N1KEN, Ken, here out in Newport, Washington. Well, it is a nice day, but you know, Tim, I'm sorry to hear about the brain fog. Yes, that can be confusing. You're not sure what's going on. I hope it's just something that happened randomly and will disappear, and no harm, no foul, as I guess they might say. You know, so the best goes out to you. And Jack and everybody that's out there, and Amy, you know, I was thinking of Amy because, you know, she always says, shenanigans, Jack, shenanigans. Well, I have been up to shenanigans, right up Amy's alley, actually, we've been flamingoing people's yards here. I live in, like, a retirement RV community, and, you know, everyone's got, like, 10-plus acres, and some of their houses are off the road, and so Pam ordered some of these LED flamingos and other flamingos, and somehow we ended up with a couple of cases. I don't know if it was an ordering issue, but we decided to share our a bounty with all the neighbors. Well, they don't know where they're coming from. Word around the neighborhood is somebody is flamingoing people's yards. I had to step up and say, I got flamingo too. They're like, well, we have no idea who's doing this. Well, I just got back from another flamingo trip. Got four more houses. Some of them got the stand-up flamingos, and some of them got the LED flamingos. Yes, it will be, I'm sure people will be trying to figure this out for quite some time. I know nothing, nothing, Schultz would say on Hogan's Heroes, and I know nothing. Anyway, well, Rebecca, I hope you feel better. And this is N1KN Ken here in Newport. Back to you, Tim.
0: Well, you're sounding good there from Newport, Ken. And I got a question about the flamingos. I remember the company that made the pink flamingos like forever for, I don't know how many years they were in production, but it was about maybe like 5 years ago or something. They quit. They went out of business. But now I see there's other pink flamingos of some different style that are on the market. So are the pink flamingos you got the original style or some newfangled ones?
4: You know, I would like to be able to answer that question. I don't personally order the flamingos. I'm sure my wife, I think she got some off of Temu, and they show up, you know, randomly. They could show up in 5 months, you never know. Then we ordered some from Amazon, you know, with two-day delivery, and I'm not sure where we got the two cases of them from or who's the manufacturer, but I'm sure they're not made here in the USA. But they're still fun anyway, but I can't answer that question, Tim. Back to you, N1KN.
0: Were the two shipments, the ones from Temu and the ones from Amazon, the same style, or were they obviously from different manufacturers?
4: Well, I think all they have in common is they look like pink flamingos. I think the ones from Amazon are LED flamingos. Three of them come in a box with the solar charger battery pack. And then I think the ones you got from Temu just have cheap little metal legs you pop into them. So I'm sure it's two different manufacturers. The only thing they probably have in common is, well, they're pink flamingos. Back to you.
0: Okay. Pink, that's what they've got in common. Well, I'll have to look you up sometime if I'm coming by Newport there. That would be very interesting. All right, thank you for that report. Next, we have got Wayne. Wayne, what is going on with you at 12:34 in the afternoon?
7: Hello, Tim and the Net, N7AAK here, Wayne. And right now I am mobile in Buckley. Been working on getting my house ready to sell. I'll keep it short because it seems like when it's smoky, a lot of humidity, I'm only running 5 watts with a bag mount, and things get kind of scratchy, so hopefully you can copy me okay. Just wanted to check in, say hello, and it's very nice that you are available and able to fill in this net control so many times on short notice. I just wanted to tell you that, and you're a very good net controller, Tim. Nice to talk with you this afternoon. It's 7AAK, back to you, Tim.
0: Well, I appreciate the comments from you, Wayne. And you're coming into Cougar pretty good, a little scratchy, a little bit of picket fencing type of thing, but mostly about 150 into Cougar, and quite readable. So hope you have a good drive out there. Selling your house, well, that's a challenge. I know the market's a little challenged right now with the interest rate, but hopefully you find a good buyer, and make a pile of money on the sale. And I'm interested in what your next step is, but you can inform me next time we're on the net here or whatever. Anyway, have a good afternoon, and driving around in Newport. I'm going to go ahead and do some announcements. It is 12:36. You are listening to the Puget Sound Repeater Group out of Seattle, Washington. I am Tim, Kilo India 7, Zulu Echo India, as your net control operator, filling in for Jack. And for announcements, what have I got? Jack had mentioned the swap meet that's coming up. That is going to be Sunday, August 16th. That's coming Sunday, 9 a.m. to 1 p.m. It's the high school in Edmonds Woodway High School in the parking lot. Admission is free. and they've got all kinds of antique radios. This is like largest vintage radio swap meet. I guess that would be in the area. Oh, in the Northwest. Yes, yes, yes, to clarify. And there may be some amateur radio equipment there. I don't know. But I do know that we've got a couple of our fine operators, Robert and Cammy, will be there with the table. They'll be selling some equipment, which probably, maybe it's vintage or maybe it's more current radio stuff, but they generally have a table or whatever that they'll probably very likely be selling stuff at. And by the way, you can get tables, a table of your own. Let's see, a table with a table, I can't quite read it, but you can rent a table there. I think it's $20 for sellers. That includes two spaces, and I presume they give you a table. So if you have some antique radios you want to get on the market there, that's an opportunity. Anyway, Sunday, 9 to 1 p.m., Cammy and Robert will be there. And again, Puget Sound Antique Radio Association at Edmund Woodway High School parking lot. Okay, let's see, what else is going on? Just a moment. Let's get to the right page here. By the way, anyone who has not been familiar with the Puget Sound Repeater Group, we've got a great website, psrp.org. All the information about our nets. We have three social nets a day, 9 a.m., noon, and 9 p.m. And there's also a voters net on every morning at 7:47. And people are talking about how the weather is, where they are, if they're voting or not. And we've got some other activity that goes on as well, but that's the main stuff. And we've got some other announcements here. Just a second. Gonna drop. Okay, what else is happening? I got on the wrong page. I'm looking for the main page. Pardon my delay there. For events. I know we've got more events coming up, but I don't see it, so I'm going to leave it at that. We are on the homepage. We do talk about looking for volunteer elmers, people that would like to help out other hands, new hands, or hands that want to get into a different part of the hobby. If you have a specialty like FDA or scan TV or satellite bounce or something like that, you can contact. There's a Rich K7RCH. He's got his internet, rather his email here.

0: you have a specialty like FTA or GANS TV or satellite bounce or something like that, you can contact there's a Rich K7RCH. He's got his net, his internet, his email here. A call for volunteer Elmers. If you've got a specialty and you'd like to share your knowledge with other amateur radio operators, new ones, or ones that want to get into a new part of the hobby, let's say, you can get in touch with Rich, let him know what your area of interest is, and make yourself available to help out other amateurs. So that's that. Okay, with that, I'm going to drop. Okay, PSRG Net 1040, KI7CEI, your net host. Let's see if we have, I'm going to do an internet only round. Let's do internet only. I'm going to leave it open for about at least 30 seconds here. So come ahead, name and call.
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0: Okay, Amy, I've got you. Let's see, any, you on the internet? Any other internet stations? Okay, Amy, I'm going to pretend you're on the internet. Come ahead with your report.
1: Oh, well, thanks, Tim, and apologies. I didn't hear the internet part. I blame the van noise. All of the stuff, chains and nails and equipment rattling back there. Anyway, good afternoon to you, Tim. Thank you for doing the net. Good afternoon to everybody on the net. And well, well, well, this explains everything, Tim. You know, last night I was just chilling out in the, down in the IQX command center. And suddenly the master caution light goes off, bells and sirens start going off, and I was like, oh my goodness. And then I look in the needle on my shenaniganometer, just pegged full scale. I should have known it was Ken over in Newport up to Shenanigans. So glad to hear that, doing a great job with the What a great little prank. So, kudos to you on that. And, I am just, on my work, checking some of my installations, picking up some things. I have double duty because, my work partner, the guy in the other van, he's already out on vacation. So, I'm picking up some of his stuff today, which is no big deal. Keeps things interesting. Just here, I discovered one part I put tubes out on this one block that's just this very weird, strange, bucolic little slice of Seattle. It's like made to look like the street is narrowed, made to look like a meandering stream. And on both sides, there's the, kind of rain garden type of thing, the treatment that they applied to the ditch. Second half northwest, between northwest 117th and 120th. It is really fascinating. That's one of the cool things about this job, that I have found fantastic, really interesting, and sometimes downright bizarre corners of the city. Everybody has a great day.
0: Keep an eye on IQX. Okay, Amy, you always have fodder for discussion. So the shenanigan meter. I'd love to see a picture of that. Yeah. I have a question. So black tubes. We're not talking about like DeForest type of vacuum tubes. We're talking about the rubbery things. This is for counting traffic, I believe. You can clarify that for me in a moment. And then, so that was 2nd Avenue Northeast between 111 and 120. Was that right? You can clarify on that. 2nd, was that Northeast or Northwest?

0: Avenue Northeast. I'm sure you'll tell me. Anyway, I used to do some delivery work driving, and I had a Scion XP, little one looks like a toaster, and it doesn't have very good sound insulation, and I would be driving, you know, maybe 100, 150 miles a day, typically, and the car was kind of noisy, and it ended up damaging my hearing a little bit, so my high-frequency hearing is kind of shot, unfortunately. But, yeah, the jangling chains, watch out for that. Don't want you damaging your hearing, Amy. And could you answer those couple of questions I had about the tubes and the location of the meandering roadway?
1: Well, that's a good PSA. Yes, protect your hearing. If I could go back and slap 20-year-old me, you know, knock some sense into her. You know, going to concerts and stuff with loud music and not wearing earplugs. If we could do things over. Anyway, yes, so noted. Also, yeah, we have, actually, we get tested annually. We have a Washington Audiology come in, and they roll in their big truck. It feels like grade school again. It's very institutional inside. They come in and we put on, you know, ear headphones, and we have the little button. So every year I'm reminded as to how better my hearing could have been. Anyway, yes, the tubes, yeah, black rubber tubes stretched across the road, count cars. Also, yeah, different counters, but also using black rubber tubes to count bikes. So, yes, on that. And Northwest, November Whiskey, 2nd Ave, November Whiskey, between November Whiskey 117 Street and November Whiskey 120 Street, 89 IQX.
0: Thank you, and that is the November, N-O-N-V-E-M-V-E-R. I think that's probably the only November there is. Thank you, Amy, for that. Okay, well, it is all the way up to 12:47. We're having fun. We've only had about 20 people check in, which is not bad. But let's see who else is out there. Any stations, RF, or internet? Come ahead.
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3: This is John, Kilo 9, Juliet, Echo Bravo, on sunny Camino Island with an in and out. Good afternoon.
0: John, it is sunny, and I note that it's also not too warm. I mean, it's not like hot today, so we've got just the right mix of weather to go out and enjoy it. Enjoy the sun, do a little work, or relax, bicycle ride. Have a good afternoon. Thanks for the I.O., John. 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
4: This is just a quick one for Amy. This is for Amy. I need to know how to get hold of a shenaniganometer. What is a shenaniganometer? I think I need one of those. It sounds like a fun thing to have. Anyway, Amy, if you come across one of those, let me know. N7BLX and back to the net.
0: Okay, I'll give Amy an opportunity to come back. I think it may be a custom design. Amy, do you have any response on where someone could obtain one of these magical meters?
1: It's the infamous Acme Corp, you know, with Wile E. Coyote as their spokesperson and model and salesman. Acme Shenaniganometer, KV9IQX.
0: Very good. That would be ACME, the common spelling of Acme. Very good. Thank you, Amy, for the information and request on that from N7. KPLX. Okay, we'll get back to the list as we were collecting names. Rich, K3OE, what's up?
2: Tim, good to hear you doing the net. And, of course, Amy just made my day. Anyway, got me laughing. I don't know, when I'm at BPC, maybe I'll have to look for one of those meters. You never know, could be one there somewhere. So, speaking of Amy, I think that when it comes to nooks, crannies, and alleys, I think Amy probably knows all of them in Seattle. It seems like it anyway. So anyway, not much else going on, but boy, I tell you, it is such a beautiful day. Paul and I, we are going to go for a drive. Don't know where, but we're going to go for a drive. Back to you, K3OE.
0: Well, it's a good day for a drive or just about anything else. I'm kind of digging this weather. It's not too hot. The morning's a little bit cool, which is fine with me. And it's a good time to get out. I need to take a hike or something. I need to get out this year. I didn't really get out at all last year. I'm ashamed of myself, so I need to rectify that. Okay, we had a John, JEB with an IO. Enjoy the afternoon. And that brings us to the bottom of that group. At 12:51, let's see if we have any other check-in. Any stations, come ahead, name and call.
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0: Hello, Dan. You're sounding great from your location down there, K6VP. Have a good afternoon, and thanks for checking in to our net. We welcome visitors from all the heck over. All right. Any other stations? Come ahead. Let's hear what Jonathan has to say to us. Come ahead, Jonathan.
8: Howdy. Thanks for doing that today. And last night, before I checked in, this is W0XO Jonathan in Everett. And last night, before I checked in the 9 o'clock net, I was eating a piece of licorice, and one of my crowns on a rear tooth came off. And I had to go to the dentist to get it fixed. They fixed it for free, you know, at least. That was kind of nice, and they had to attach it back in there. You know, as a backyard engineer, you know, I don't envy them at all, because it's not easy to stick something together like a tooth when you're not it's not exactly the most solid place to do that. Yeah, anyway, so hats off to all the dentists out there. W0XO Jonathan in Everett, thanks for doing the net, and 73 to all the PSRG people.
0: Hello, Jonathan. Sorry to hear you're having to deal with a tooth repair there. Next time we have Amy on, we'll ask her if she has any recommendations for adhesive. You know, you've got all kinds of magical adhesives that they use in the road work that she does there, so she may have some suggestions on that. Yes, watch out for them there, teeth. All right, that was Jonathan, W0XO. We're going to do last call. It's kind of winding down here a little bit. It's 12:54 on the PSRG noon repeater here in Seattle, Washington. Let's see if we have any other check-ins. Last call. Any stations? Come ahead. Okay, not hearing any other stations, so we will put a wrap on this. Thank you all for joining the net today. Without your participation, we wouldn't have much of a net, of course. And we do have this net every noon, as well as 9 a.m. and 9 p.m. 7 days a week. 365 days a year, except when it's leap year, that's 366 days. Anyway, this is, I'll be returning the repeater back to normal operation. Thank you all again for your participation. This is Tim, KI7 Zulu Echo India, 73.

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1: Just a little information for just for your edification and bemusement. The very best shenaniganometers are now made in China. These would be the Shenzhen nanoganometers. Hi, hi.
2: Well, I'll go online and check out. I'll do some comparison shopping of shenaniganometers.
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1: M788K, I do copy you, and I'm climbing up the backside of Queen Anne Hill, so my signal's getting better.
0: Okay, good. My signal, this is Wayne, by the way, Whiskey Alpha, Yankee November Echo, and I'm down in the Berkeley area right now, mobile 5 watts, so my signal's probably really scratchy. I'll keep it short, but I'm just wondering, am I imagining things, but many, many, many years ago, wasn't there a television game show, I think it was geared towards young people, on Saturday mornings, and it was called Shenanigans.
1: Well, first of all, your signal is actually really good. So, keep doing whatever you're doing. And, you know, that sounds plausible. But then again, a lot of things sound plausible. I don't recall. How? Yeah, there's something with Shenanigans. I think you're right.
0: And if I remember right, I even remember who the announcer or the host was. I think it was WK.
1: Huh. Well, I'm going to have to look that up. Sounds so... Now this is going to be stuck in my mind until I can pull over and look it up. Which actually should be in a couple of minutes since I've got to pick up not too far from here. I had something else to say, but I can't remember.
0: Well, I'll keep it short, but I think that show was either right after or right before another show with Sooty Sales. He did another kind of a kid show, and I remember one thing. I think he got in trouble for this. But he used to say, you know, send in the box tops to get this whatever toy or whatever, and kids, go to your mom's purse, see if you can find some cash, and stuff that in the envelope when you send it back to M7AAK.
1: Oh, that's delightfully diabolical. Delightfully diabolical. I guess I can see why he got in trouble for that.
0: Yeah, Soupy Sales. That was a great show. I still have fond memories of it. Anyway, a wasted youth watching TV. Anyway, I just had to comment on the Shenanigans show. It's probably something I invented in my head, and it really doesn't exist. But it might, and I think it was Stubby K that was the host. Anyway, that's all I've got. I know you've got a stop to make. N7AAK will be clear and monitoring.
1: Well, you know, kudos to making things up in your head. I'm a big fan, you know? I'm a big fan of pulling the wool over one's own eyes. If it's, you know, harmless and entertains one and it gets one through. So, yeah. All right, I'm going to look that up. I don't even know how I picked up the word, but, yeah, I pick up words that, yeah, either haven't been used in a while. I like the charming old words. So, anyway, thanks for the shout-out. Have a great day, KB9IQX.